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7: 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She like, that's my mother-in-law, you creep. So I've been wanting to say something to my wife for a long time.
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1: 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Going down September 1st at Levi's Stadium. Man, you trying to kick off the week with a banger? That sounds like so much fun, right? Again, tune in tomorrow to the Greg and Dre Morning Show. Let's go, baby. See you later.

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0: The Fresno Grizzlies are home for their final two series, August 18th through the 23rd against the Stockton Ports. Then September 2nd through the 6th against the San Jose Giants to close out the 2026 season. 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

0: Thank you so much, mi gente, for tapping in with your homegirl Lexi on this Wednesday. Of course, I want to do it all over again mañana, same time, same place.
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2: 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Then September 2nd through the 6th against the San Jose Giants to close out the

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1: 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August 18th through the 23rd against the Stockton Ports. 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
6: I wrote something on Facebook the other day about women, and my mother came and chastised me like, you don't disrespect women, take down. And I'm not going to disrespect my mama because I'm scared of her. I went to a different page and came back as a different person. And I was like, listen here, you need to mind your business. I didn't want to just leave it like that, so I logged back out and came back on myself, right? It was like, hey, you ain't going to be talking to my mama like that. So then my wife came on there, because I didn't know she was even watching. She like, that's my mother-in-law, you creep. So I've been wanting to say something to my wife for a long time.
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2: 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What up, Central Cali? DJ Herb. It is your 7 o'clock mixtape for the next hour. I will be live up in the mix. As we are halfway to the weekend, we're going to get you there with new music from Karol G and Drake and Chaka Khan.

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0: The Fresno Grizzlies are home for their final two series, August 18th through the 23rd against the Stockton Ports. 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

Q97.1, DJ Herb, it is your night show. Usher and Chris Brown, the R&B tour. A new date announced at Levi's Stadium Tuesday, September 1st. You want to win some tickets? I got details on the way. Here's Ariana Grande.

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6: I wrote something on Facebook the other day about women, and my mother came and chastised me like, you don't disrespect women, take down. And I'm not going to disrespect my mama because I'm scared of her. I went to a different page and came back as a different person. And I was like, listen here, you need to mind your business. Just leave it like that, so I logged back out and came back on myself, right? It was like, hey, you ain't gonna be talking to my mama like that. So then my wife came on there, because I didn't know she was even watching. She like, that's my mother-in-law, you creep. So I've been wanting to say something to my wife for a long time.
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10: 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I just leave it like that, so I logged back out and came back on myself, right? It was like, hey, you ain't gonna be talking to my mama like that. So then my wife came on there, because I didn't know she was even watching. She like, that's my mother-in-law, you creep. So I've been wanting to say something to my wife for a long time.
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Hey, what? Lil Baby help you get your lingo up. What? 21.

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Here's Ariana Grande.

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10: 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Have you awakened at night due to coughing, wheezing, shortness of breath, or chest tightness? 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Have you been to the emergency room or urgent care for an asthma attack? If you said yes to any of these questions, it's time to talk to an allergy and asthma specialist like me who understands how difficult and frustrating it is to deal with asthma every single day. 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The good news is there are new ways and new medications to help you take control of your asthma and live a full, active life.

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5: I wrote something on Facebook the other day about women, and my mother came and chastised me like, you don't disrespect women. Take down. And I'm not going to disrespect my mama because I'm scared of her. I went to a different page and came back as a different person. And I was like, listen here, you need to mind your business. I didn't want to just leave it like that, so I logged back out and came back on myself, right? It was like, hey, you ain't gonna be talking to my mama like that. So then my wife came on there, because I didn't know she was even watching. She like, that's my mother-in-law, you creep. So I've been wanting to say something to my wife for a long time.
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2: I wrote something on Facebook the other day about women, and my mother came and chastised me like, you don't disrespect women, take down. And I'm not going to disrespect my mama because I'm scared of her. I went to a different page and came back as a different person. And I was like, listen here, you need to mind your business. Just leave it like that, so I logged back out and came back on myself, right? It was like, hey, you ain't gonna be talking to my mama like that. So then my wife came on there, because I didn't know she was even watching. She like, that's my mother-in-law, you creep. So I've been wanting to say something to my wife for a long time.
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4: 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Audible. 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
1: Guys, for hanging out with me on the night show. 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
1: I'm
3: gonna
1: do this just a little bit
3: till
1: we hide this.
3: How does Lyme disease make you feel?
2: It makes me, I don't have a lot of friends and I always forget stuff.
4: Rylan is really this magical kid. Since the day he was born, made people's hearts, you know, get bigger and burst. It was right after the pandemic, and I call it falling off a cliff. My son was not who he was 3 days ago. So a lot of OCD, rocking back and forth. From the day our world changed, it took almost 4 years to find out that Rylan actually had Lyme disease. Rylan's resilience is what keeps me strong. He didn't deserve it. No child deserves it. You just have to pursue and pursue and keep pushing and pushing and find the right specialists and never, ever, ever give up on your child.
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2: 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It heightens my senses, calms me down. If anything, I'm more careful. Honestly, it just helps me focus.
3: That's probably what the driver who killed a 4-year-old told himself. And now he's in prison. 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

book to make them richer. 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
1: What if we could find a way to change the future? A way to ensure every child had the same opportunity to learn, thrive, and reach their full potential. Sadly, we know that opportunities for every child are not equal in our country. 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

0: Greg and Trey, Morning Show Q97.1. Good morning, everybody. Welcome. 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We plan to bring it for y'all.
1: Bringing it all.
0: Yeah, the Greg and Trey Morning Show, focused on the 6 to 7 o'clock hour. The show does continue to 10 o'clock, by the way. My amateur weather report is that there could be some rain in the forecast. Definitely up in the foothills.
1: Nice.
0: Beginning tonight, and then a bit of a cool down. Tomorrow, headed into the weekend, after this blazing hot heat we've had all week. Finally, it will get a reprieve this weekend. So there you go. Good news ahead. Your amateur weather report by your boy Greg. All right, here, I'm going to point something out that I think can actually be very damaging to us. And I don't want that from me or any of you listening. And that is this thing called self-inflicted amnesia. Now, usually we think of amnesia, someone had a disease or they got in a car accident. Something traumatic happened to them. They can't remember their history. They can't remember the people around them. And normally over time, if it was some trauma, that comes back to them with some rehab and time and rest. However, we can self-inflict amnesia. We can. So if there were moments in our life, maybe we don't like the decision we made or maybe we don't like the outcome that came out of it, we can selectively have amnesia and kind of forget about it. But that is very detrimental. Now, you might think, yeah, but if you're getting rid of a bad memory, that's good. You're able to get rid of that. Well, not really. Because it still resides in your subconscious. It's still there. And it can manifest itself in different ways. Because you're kind of living a lie. Your conscious brain is telling you one thing, the subconscious brain is telling you another thing. The other thing is, if it's something that wasn't flattering for us, if we have the amnesia, we don't have the ability to change it. We kind of need missteps. We kind of need errors in our life in order to correct us and keep us on the right path. So I would say, you know, try not to have amnesia. It's not good or healthy for you on any way, just like getting a severe car accident would not be a good thing for your life either. Just my thought of the day today.
1: All right. Good thought, man. Yeah. I forgot what you just said.
0: Yeah, I love Belfort Trey. All right. Time for everything you need to know. Prosecutors have arrested.

0: case in the Tupac Shakur murder trial. After 8 days of testimony, jurors heard 25 witnesses and hours of audio and video, including yesterday's final evidence, jailhouse calls from the defendant, Dwayne Keefe D. In one recording that was played in court, he says, "I have blood on my money." Davis is, again, not accused of pulling the trigger, but yet being the ringleader of the death of Tupac. Now it's the defense's turn. Four defense witnesses are expected to take the stand, which will begin today. Now, Davis himself has been informed he had overnight tonight to decide whether or not he will take his stand in his own defense. So we'll find out today. Closing arguments are expected on Monday.
1: He's not going to take the stand. He's going to pass on that. He might posture and stand up in court and say something, but he ain't. He ain't taking a stand. I don't believe. I don't think that's going to do him any good. If he does, that's a bold move. And I think it'll be a move that his defense team has advised him against doing.
0: Yeah, part of their defense has been, well, there's no proof he was in Vegas at the time. So they're going to ask him, where were you on the night? Now, he can either lie or he can, you know, tell the truth. But if it's your defense on, like, there's no proof he was in the city last night, you get asked where you were, you're going to have to lie about it. You know, that's not a good
1: And him taking a stance could stretch it out even longer, because then they can bring in some witnesses that can dispute everything you just said.
0: Right. Yeah. No, that's true.
1: So he may just want to go ahead on and get this to the jury if he's seeing their body language is favoring towards him.
0: Yeah, we'll have to see. It's going to be winding down soon. All right, R&B singer Kalani has been forced to put her tour on hold after a sudden health scare landed in the hospital. The 31-year-old Grammy Award-winning singer says she felt completely normal during 2 days off from her tour, and then spent the night in severe pain and unable to swallow. Yeah, she says she's been up all night, and so she checked into the hospital. She says she's not cleared to sing for the next two shows. So two shows have been canceled. She says she will be well enough to resume the tour on Saturday. And she says the setback is especially frustrating because she's been prioritizing her health while on the road.
1: Yeah, but she's had issues in the past. And this is something that's been kind of plaguing her. Not the healthiest person. Super talented. I mean, really good artist. But man, can't keep having these setbacks like this physically. Not without getting to the bottom of it. I like to take the time to rest and kind of maybe get a grip on what's going on with you so you can fix it. And she had been making the changes. She shares a lot of stuff with her on her social media and eating healthier, getting her rest, exercise. All that stuff is great. And you have to do that. Maybe that's probably why she's been able to go as long as she has without breaking down. But at some point, if you don't address the issue, it's going to catch up to you.
0: Yeah, the NFL announced they will no longer hold a Pro Bowl game beginning this season. Instead, the league will now recognize 88 players as Pro Bowlers. The rosters will be determined by an equal weighted voting process amongst players, coaches, and fans. The players who receive the Pro Bowl recognition will be announced at the end of December, as well as celebrating the performance that earned them the recognition. There will also be an in-person celebration held during the week before the Super Bowl to recognize the players.
1: Okay, yeah. I've been to a Pro Bowl before. I went to one and they had it in Hawaii, Honolulu.
0: They used to do it out there.
1: Yeah, I was out there 1 year just on vacation, and it was like, oh, the Pro Bowl's down. And I went through the sparse crowd. I literally had no ticket.
0: Oh, wow.
1: I walked in, like, around second quarter, walked right in.
0: Choose your seat.
1: Oh, yeah. It was just sparse crowd. You know, it was. And they were out and about on the island. I kept seeing these big old dudes walking around and didn't even realize, oh, football players. The popularity as far as television viewership is that's really down. Secondly, now will this a wave across all sports?
0: Yeah.
1: Will all-star basketball follow? I mean, it's still decent now. They still get great turnouts.
0: Okay.
1: But the viewerships aren't that much. It's based around, like, I think it was in the Bay Area last year, all the festivities that go on.
0: Okay.
1: And then, you know, hockey, I mean, I don't know too much about hockey, but theirs has still been going on. And then where are we going to be at with baseball, who just, you know, had theirs? What were those numbers like? I don't even watch it anymore. That used to be like must-watch TV.
0: Yeah.
1: Remember as a kid?
0: Yeah.
1: Like none of my kids have said, hey, I want to see the All-Star game.
0: No.
1: Yeah. My son would walk right past the TV if it was on. I think for you and I as kids, that was must-see TV.
0: For sure.
1: You were fired up for it. So yeah. they're going to have to kind of do some rethinking there. And they've tried to retool basketball, but it's still missing a little bit somehow.
0: Yeah. All right. Well, football says goodbye. And the fans have said goodbye a long time ago. So everyone's on the same page with that. All right. That is everything you need to know.
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14: 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It's time for traffic.
15: In Fresno, hazards on northbound 99 just south on Jensen. Also, slowdowns on westbound on Manny just west on Academy Avenue. And collisions on eastbound 180 onto Blythe Avenue. Also, in Hanford, look out for delays on westbound 198 onto 6th Avenue. Drive safe. I'm Karina, and that's your traffic.
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0: ladies and the drinks. 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One time to be a winner. Greg and Dre question.
1: Big winning.
0: Hey, yeah, that's exactly what this is. Two questions. Mine and Dre's. Get them both right, and you win. And this was sad news again out of Hollywood yesterday. The news broke that Tim Curry passed away. Iconic actor. I think people know him most from Home Alone 2, which was a huge movie.
1: Rocky Horror Picture Show.
0: He oftentimes played a, something bad. He was actually the original Pennywise the Clown.
1: Pennywise, yeah.
0: Back in the day when they did it on TV before it became a major motion picture. So he's kind of the evil villain guy oftentimes. And he passed away. Sadly, he passed away one day after Dolly Parton passed away. So that was two big celebrities.
1: And they both were 80.
0: They were both 80 years old. So I want you to tell me here, based on a long-running curse in the entertainment and famous people industry, what may happen next? There's always been a curse that is talked about. So what may happen next is my question for you, if you know what that celebrity curse is. 266-9797 is the number for you to call in and let us know what would happen next and why. What would happen next and why? My man Dre's going to have a follow-up question for you.
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0: on eastbound 188 onto Blythe Avenue. Also in Hanford, look out for delays on westbound 198 onto 6th Avenue. Drive safe. I'm Karina, and that's your traffic.
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0: Q97.1, time to be a winner with our Greg and Dre question of the day. Dominia on the line.
1: Okay, I like that. What a unique name.
0: Hopefully you can answer my unique question. Sadly, Dolly Parton has passed away on Tuesday. Tim Curry, the actor, passed away yesterday. Because of an old curse that's out there, what may happen next in the celebrity world?
2: We may lose another celebrity. It usually happens in threes.
0: Yeah. That's exactly what it is. It's been a long-standing thing that celebrities pass away in threes. We'll see if that's what happens today. Oh, no.
1: Are all the greats, the legends, are they walking around nervous now?
0: Yes.
1: All right. Wow. Yeah.
0: We'll have to see.
1: Well, we'll definitely find out. Mm-hmm. We'll hope it's not.
0: Let's cross our fingers. Yeah.
1: Hope for the best. Okay. Dre's question. It's time to get serious now. Get this right, and you will be a winner this morning. Going true or false? When you have an artist like Dolly Parton, who passed away, Prince passed away, Michael Jackson passed away, Elvis, of course, passed away. Their music all shot up to number one on the charts. After all the years and all the hits, shot up to number one after they died. Damn near the day they died. Is that true or false?
2: True.
1: Absolutely true. Yeah. Well, Dolly Parton went number one.
0: There you go.
1: Right after she died. People just get nostalgic.
0: They want to reminisce.
1: Mm-hmm. And then they look around like, oh my God, I don't have it. And they start buying it. They go grab it. And it makes the state a lot of money. It's unfortunate that they can't be around to see their song go back number one again.
0: Right. Yeah.
1: But it's what happens to a lot of the greats. Yeah. They go number one.
0: Well, here's one of the greats. Dominia, with a great name, is now a winner.
2: Woo!
0: We got a $40 gift card for Deli D. Deli Delicious. Let's get you hooked up for lunch today. Thank you so much for being a part of the Greg and Dre Morning Show.
2: Thank you so much. Have a great day.
0: Mm-hmm. Yeah, so we'll see. I don't know. We'll see. Hopefully it's not the case. And everyone will be fine.
1: Yeah.
0: I don't know.
1: I'm worried for them. And it's the greats. It's the big stars, the names, the people that we know around the world, around the globe. And it's,
0: I don't know. Maybe something breaks today or tomorrow. If not, maybe the curse is broken.
1: Okay.
0: We'll wait and see.
1: Hope for the broken of the curse.
0: Coming up next. Oh, no, they didn't. People doing some crazy stuff. We get to have fun talking about them. Greg and Dre Morning.

0: 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It is time for... Oh, no, they didn't. Well, this was meant to be. Meant to be. And it's sad. It's really sad. Husband and wife going to divorce court.
1: Yep.
0: It's too bad.
1: Ah,
0: I mean, at one point, they thought they were each other's soulmate. They're going to spend the rest of their lives together.
1: Not if someone's trying to take half. Well, how do we get that to this?
0: Yeah, things can take a turn, Dre.
1: Big time.
0: Well, they go to divorce court. All right, let's let a judge sort through this because we can't work it out together. And that's the right thing to do.
1: Okay.
0: A neutral party take care of it. And they go for their proceeding, and then they leave. They leave. And they're out in the parking lot, and that's when the wife here decided to make an attempt to run over her husband with her car.
1: Oh, no. Didn't go well for her.
0: Obviously not.
1: She didn't like the outcome of that judge.
0: Obviously not. I don't know if he's going to get a lot of her money or she's not going to get enough of his. Yeah, he was trying to leave on his motorcycle when she jumped in her car and rammed it, knocking him off the motorcycle.
1: Knocked him off the motorcycle.
0: Yeah, and then he's still alive. He's still alive. So she came out with a knife and stabbed him in the arm. With a knife? Because she must have brought with her.
1: She didn't get any money.
0: I don't know what happened.
1: I mean, damn, she lost custody of the kids. I mean, her actions are saying that. I don't know what happened. But it sounds like she lost a house. She's got to give up most of her check. She lost custody of the kids. And then the judge said her weave was crooked.
0: Oh.
1: She just snapped.
0: You know, and if she hadn't lost all that, she's going to now. I mean, you're arrested. You're psycho. This is crazy.
1: Oh, yeah. He's got a protection. You can only become a certain feet of me.
0: Right.
1: It's like all kinds of stuff is coming her way.
0: Yeah. She's been charged with, criminal assault as well. All bad. Now, if he had any thoughts of maybe getting back together with her, when I say don't do it, once you're ready to move on, move on, this would have eliminated any doubt. Any doubt.
1: You would hope.
0: They could still salvage the marriage.
1: You would hope.
0: Dre, you going to keep it alive here?
1: I've seen worse.
0: Oh, no.
1: I dated this girl. This is a true story.
0: Okay.
1: And she had a large scar on her stomach. And I... early on I said, so what's up? She said, I'll tell you about it one day.
0: Okay.
1: All right. You know what I'm implying? Dude, she tells me the story about her ex shot her in the stomach.
0: Oh, no. No, no, no, no.
1: They had two kids together.
0: That's terrible. He shot
1: her.
0: It's terrible.
1: And then she didn't die. Yeah. They removed it. She had some complications. A year later, he went to jail for a year and a half. He got out. They got back together for 6 months. He shot another fit of rage, and then she said, after that, I was done. Wow. I said, you mean to tell me after the shooting wasn't enough?
0: Huh.
1: So I would say with that story, I don't know.
0: Hmm.
1: I really don't know.
0: It's a
1: thing with women. Somehow, they have this mechanism that allows them to forgive even the most heinous crimes. And I just think this could be one of them.
0: This woman was not forgiving. Now, it would be up to the man here to offer that same forgiveness. I just don't know.
1: Yeah, I just don't know if he can do it. On the flip side, she might forgive him for taking everything.
0: Mm.
1: I forgive you for taking the house and the kids, but...
0: let me come back.
1: Yeah, let me just see.
0: No.
1: I've changed.
0: This is all bad. A son steals $50,000 from his own dad.
1: Oh.
0: Even worse than that is what he did with it. Spent it on OnlyFans.
1: Let's go.
0: Dang.
1: Let's go.
0: The thirst is real.
1: OnlyFans
0: from your own father.
1: OnlyFans not giving it back.
0: Heck no.
1: They're not giving it back.
0: That money gone.
1: That money is spent the day it comes in. Wow.
0: That thirst is real.
1: Now,
0: man.
1: Was dad well off, or was that kind of like a life savings type of, kind of like his...
0: I don't know exactly how much, but dad is like an invalid. He had like a stroke.
1: No.
0: And so apparently dad's brother, which is the son's uncle, saw that their money was missing because he was overseeing as a trustee
1: 50,
0: or something.
1: Where's the 50 G's at, son?
0: Yeah. So he went and reported that to authorities, who then tracked it down to the son who stole it and spent it on OnlyFans. Because they're trying to get the, all right, where's the money? Give us the money back.
1: Let me call Diamond.
0: Man,
1: see if
0: 50K
1: she got it.
0: On OnlyFans.
1: Man, I wonder how long of a period time elapsed.
0: Yeah, I hope that was 20 years.
1: I doubt it.
0: I'm sure it was like 20 months.
1: Yes, it's probably a year with that.
0: Man, It's a lot of OnlyFans.
1: I don't even know how that works on. Thank God I don't. I don't know how you. Is the payment? Is there like levels to it? Like if you get more, I'm sure you get more the more you pay. Hmm. You get more insight. I just wonder how that. I've never been really interested in that, but I just wonder how are the women or men getting $50,000 out of you when you never have a physical contact?
0: Exactly. Bizarre.
1: How did you get that much money out of you?
0: Bizarre.
1: You might get $5 out of me out of curiosity.
0: Right.
1: Just to see what this is all about if I was ever to do that, which I haven't. But to get $50,000 out of me?
0: I mean, not to defend his actions, but at least Jed York was going to meet somebody for $140. I mean, I'm not. Sorry.
1: Find a silver lining.
0: I'm trying, man. Come on. Raiders Niners play tonight. Yeah, I hope he's not going to be there.
1: He might.
0: Oh, no.
1: He might be there. Like, wow. Yeah, that's.
0: Huh. Okay. I got one more. Should relate to this one, Trey. I figured you could give me the commentary. But a man was arrested after attacking a teenager for slow play on a golf course.
1: Oh.
0: The two got into an argument. They were separated. However, the man decided to follow the boy in ramming his golf cart into the victim.
1: Oh, no.
0: Then he decided to grab the boy, throw him to the ground, punch him several times in the head and face. Wow.
1: He's going to jail.
0: He is going to jail. He's already been arrested.
1: He's going to jail.
0: Third degree felony of child abuse.
1: Yeah, you can't do that to a minor.
0: Yeah,
1: I mean, that's...
0: Yeah, he shouldn't do that to anybody, but let's double down. He shouldn't do that to a minor or an old man.
1: Know about all that, but anyway, you start slow playing.
0: You get a little angry.
1: Proper etiquette is: can we play through?
0: Okay.
1: Most of the time, you should wave someone through. If it's an opportunity for them to get in front of you, your slow play has caused a gap between you and the next group of players.
0: You're falling behind.
1: You let the guys. Hey, yeah, you guys go through, man. I'm out here. I'm just learning the game.
0: Yeah.
1: That type of thing. That's okay. Good golf etiquette. You know,
0: gotcha.
1: And people appreciate that.
0: Yeah.
1: But. To just not do it, but you still can't attack a kid like that.
0: I mean,
1: that's when you call a pro shop, you have someone come out and complain or whatever.
0: There's other solutions.
1: If he's at a country club, he's kicked out.
0: Oh.
1: They've revoked his membership.
0: And Mr. 559 would know because he's in a country club, people.
1: Shout out to Kings River. How we doing
0: over
1: there?
0: That's how Mr. 559 rolls. He got it like that.
1: Yeah, well, man, it's you get spoiled out there. But still, it's... the game is is tense enough.
0: Ooh.
1: You don't need all of that.
0: I didn't think of golf as being like a physical, violent sport. Like,
1: yeah, golf is not a,
0: I didn't think
1: not
0: it was
1: a
0: like
1: physical,
0: football.
1: But it's a mentally disturbing, angry, throw your club, break. I've seen breaking clubs. I've seen clubs thrown in rivers, lakes, bags taken off of carts and thrown. I've seen people get into fights on the golf course, too. I've seen it.
0: It's for real.
1: I've seen it, man.
0: Yeah, it's an ugly game. Let's all know they didn't for this morning. Coming up, everything you need to know. Celebrity sports entertainment. That's in minutes. 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

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Fresno. Let's go. Let's go.

0: 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Time for everything you need to know. Tupac trial. Well, the prosecutors rest their case. Final day yesterday after calling 25 witnesses, hours of audio and video.
1: Damn.
0: They actually played jailhouse calls, including the defendant, Dwayne Keefe D. Davis, in one recording played yesterday. Davis heard saying, "I have blood on my money." Now, of course, again, Davis not accused of pulling the trigger, but he is accused of being the mastermind and providing the weapon. Yeah, now it's up to the defense. Now, they say that there are four witnesses that will come to the stand for the defense, which will begin today. It's also been said Keefe D has just last night to decide if he will take the stand in his own defense or not. Closing arguments expected for Monday. Will he take the stand, Dre?
1: No, he will not. Okay. He will not take the stand. That's not happening. I just don't see it. So, yeah, enough of that. I don't know why he would take the stand.
0: Mm.
1: I think it opens the door in his testimony to bring more witnesses to kind of collaborate some things that maybe they know and they're waiting for him to take the stand. Because, you know, the prosecution always got like a little ace in the hole that they hold back on just in case for these types of scenarios.
0: Catch him in a lie.
1: Yeah, and then that... Then his credibility is out. They can break your credibility down on the stand through your own testimony on the stand. Oh man, you're in trouble.
0: Right.
1: So I think this is posturing. I wouldn't be surprised if he got up and made a statement. You know, in the courtroom. You know,
0: plead the fifth.
1: Yeah, and he'll say I'm not going to take. Although I'm innocent, you know, something like that.
0: Right.
1: It is my best interest not to take the stand. I've been advised by counsel. Da da da da da. But at the end of the day. Yeah, he's not getting up there.
0: All right. Kalani, R&B star, has been forced to put her tour on pause after a sudden health scare landed her in the hospital. The 31-year-old Grammy-winning singer says she felt completely normal during 2 days off from her tour. And then the night before her next concert, she says she was in severe pain and unable to swallow. And she was then taken to the hospital. She says she's not cleared to sing for the next two shows, which have been canceled. She says she will resume Saturday night in Richmond, Virginia. Says the setback's especially frustrating because she's been prioritizing her health on the road. She says, "I do everything I'm supposed to do to ensure my health stays up to par, and it still isn't guaranteed."
1: Yeah, she's been working hard. And you notice she said her health stays up because she's had health problems. She's been dealing with some issues. And it's unfortunate because she's so talented. One of my favorite artists. And I heard her, you know, her live show is just emotionally and moving. That being said, she's having a hard time staying well. And even though she's brought in, you know, dietitians and, you know, food specialists and her own personal chef, and she's trying to work out, she's doing all the things, eat healthy, getting her rest, and yet she's still breaking down. And that's the sad part, because she's really trying to be there for her fans. Because she understands that, you know, out of sight, out of mind in this business. Right. Especially the business that she's in. So she's trying to be there, trying to be relevant, trying to be amongst the people, and she's having a hard time doing it.
0: Yeah, well, the NFL announced the Pro Bowl game has been eliminated beginning this season. Instead, the league will recognize 88 players as Pro Bowlers. The rosters will be determined by an equally weighted voting process amongst players, coaches, and fans. They then say there will be a ceremony the weekend before the Super Bowl to acknowledge these players. But yeah, the Pro Bowl game is done.
1: Done dealio. Man, I went to the Pro Bowl 1 year when it was in Honolulu, and I just happened to be there. And I was like, someone said, "Hey, there's a game." I said, "What, the Pro Bowl?" I said, "Oh, I want to go to that." I was prepared to go and buy a ticket. I went in there. It was right around halftime, a little after that. And then the gates were wide open. Walked right in there. I mean, I don't even think anyone checked me for security purposes. That's how wide open it was. Wow. It was very surprising. But at the end of the day, the popularity has gone down so much. And there was a sparse crowd there. Certainly nobody there. And I just see that happening a lot. We see with the award shows. This is a form of an award show. You're actually awarding the best players by playing. I think this is probably a better... Because football is so physical. And there's been guys who've gotten hurt in the Pro Bowl.
0: They had gone to a flag football game the last few years. But, yeah, that didn't draw much interest.
1: No one's really caring about it. And you thought it would have because flag football is going to be part of the next Olympics.
0: Correct.
1: So maybe that will rejuvenate it. And then it'll maybe pick up some interest. But, you know,

0: like the violent side of football, and that, you know, you have your pro athletes who are violently on the field now are running around laughing and trying to pull a flag. It's almost like a mockery of the game, in a sense. So, will this happen in other sports?
1: It's all done.
0: I remember watching baseball All-Star Game as a kid. That was must-see TV. I had to see that. It was circled on the calendar. I know you felt the same way, Greg. You had your baseball cards out. It was like National League, American League. Now, you know, they play during the regular season. And I know my son, he would walk right past that if it was on. Wouldn't have no interest. At 10, I was glued in. So maybe it's failing in all the sports, and maybe they'll make some tweaks. NBA basketball has tweaked it several times to try to get interest. We'll see what happens with that.
2: Yeah, well, we'll see what happens tonight. The 49ers and the Raiders going at it. 5 p.m. kickoff, Allegiant Stadium in Las Vegas.
0: All right, we'll talk a little bit more about that later in the show, buddy.
2: Raiders are a 3.5-point favorite for those.
0: If not 30.
2: 30, they're going to win by 30?
0: I mean.
2: Okay, we shall see. All right, that is everything you need to know this morning. Coming up, lean on the listeners.
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3: 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It's time for traffic.
4: In Fresno, delays on Elkhorn and Fowler. Also still seeing collisions in Hanford on 4th Avenue, just north on Denver. Plus in Visalia, hazards on Road 57 and Avenue 376. Drive safe. I'm Karina, and that's your traffic, Central Valley.
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0: 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Your advice needed again.
1: We leaning.
0: Problem solving. That's what it's all about. Opportunity for you to step up and deliver. Deliver the news that this person needs to hear. The memo they need in their life to get them moving forward in the right direction. It could be rattling around in your brain. The very answer that they need. Secret write-in, of course, Q97.1.com. Never know who's writing in. We just know their problem, and I've got it in front of me right now. It says this, hello, Greg and Dre. Thank you for your daily morning show. I was recently doing a deep clean to the house when I found a letter my husband wrote. I figured out that it was a sheet from a journal my husband has. He is confessing how in his AA meeting, he crossed the line with a girl. He did specify in the letter there was no sexual act. However, he feels his action made it feel that way. This happened last year. Obviously, I spent a lot of time thinking about this. I don't know if I should question him about it or just try and let it go. Thoughts? Question him about it. Question him about it. It's a no-brainer for me. For a couple of reasons. Number one, look, it's your marriage. You can't have these secrets you know about and pretend you don't know, and he thinks it's a secret, and it's like no one's talking about it. You can't have that. So that right off the top, that's just number one, why you need to talk to him about it. I'll be honest with you. Part two for this, digging a little deeper. I believe people who write journals in a marriage, they're really just hoping you find it. Like, they don't know how to talk about things very well, or the communication between both of you as a couple is off. So they can't talk to you, and so they write it down, and they're kind of hoping one day you find it. Huh, odd you found one page from a letter. So I truly believe people who write these journals in a marriage, they actually want it found. They just don't know how to express themselves. So I think he's waiting for you to talk to him about it. You need to talk to him about it. You know, hopefully he can tell you the truth. I think this can either make or break a marriage. So definitely have that conversation with him.
2: Okay. I don't understand your theory. People who write journals, put it away, want you to find it. No, they're writing it for their own personal. Sometimes, you know, even the top psychiatrists have said, sometimes it's good to just write stuff down how you feel. And it's for you. It's not for the other person. So, yeah, they're not, I'm going to put it over here. I hope they find it. And she did a deep dive. She used cleaning as her background. I was doing some deep down cleaning. No, you were snooping. You came across something. Like, I've come across stuff while cleaning that was my wife's own personal. She's had diaries in there. I folded it up and put it in a drawer and said, hey, your journal thing was out. I put it in the drawer for you. I didn't go through it. It's none of my business. It's disrespectful. End of the day. They want you to read it, then they would hand it to you. Now, what she should do is say absolutely nothing, because now you got another whole argument. You're going to create two new arguments. First of all, you could have came to him with it and go, hey, I found this journal. Can I read it? You can ask. Secondly, now this person was in rehab. You might make them relapse. You know, and the third thing you got to look at, person who wrote in, how has he been over this year period? Has he been the best husband ever? Has he really tried to make the relationship work? Is he sober? Is he focused? Is he about his family? If he's doing all those things, then let it go. Now, if he's sneaky, time unexplained, leaves, comes home late, he's distant, he's no romance, now you got to ask some questions. But you don't just go out and ask questions just for the sake of. No, don't do that, because you're in violation going through his stuff. So you can cause a whole breakdown in that regard. So no, at this point, based on his attitude and how he's been treating you, and do you have now the husband that you've always wanted, the one who's alcohol or drug free and has been going to his meetings and it's like, you know, he's doing all the right things, and did the journal in there. There was nothing else. That was a year ago. Nothing to see here.
0: Oh,
2: move on.
0: He's going to those meetings, all right.
2: Well, but there's nothing happening.
0: Uh-huh. 266-9797 is the phone number for you to call in. Let's give her some advice. She has not spoke to him about this yet. Should she or should she not?
2: And there was no sex. Isn't that the deal breaker?
0: Yeah.
2: There's no sex.
0: Stick to calls. I'll give you the number one more.
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0: such a crazy feeling though. I don't want to get too attached, but I feel like I already am. My mind's telling me one thing, but I guess I should listen to my heart. Right?
1: Q97.1, lean on the listeners, ready for your phone calls. Concerned wife writing in. She says she found a note while cleaning the house, part of a journal that her husband has. On that note, he's confessing doing something inappropriate with a woman that he goes to his AA meetings with. Now, in the note, it says it wasn't sexual, but he's feeling really bad about it. So she isn't sure she should talk to him about this incident he wrote down or just try and forget about it. So she wants your phone calls and see what you guys think. 266-9797 is the phone number for you to call in today and give her some advice. Welcome to the show. Crystal, go ahead.
2: Well, personally, I would see it as leave it alone.

0: insecure now because not only are you have a lot of emotions because, like she said, he's an AA or he was an AA. Maybe he ripped it up to throw it away. I don't think it's a big deal. And if you're married, and honestly, it's an invasion of privacy as well. Like, I don't know. I would feel kind of disappointed.
1: Disappointed because you did something inappropriate, you didn't tell your partner, and they found out about it? Your partner did something wrong?
2: What's the way they found out about it?
0: It was a journal, and now she's, like, if you're married, I believe that maybe he wrote it down because he didn't want to make her feel insecure.
1: What? You cheat on somebody, you don't tell them, and the reason is you don't want them to feel insecure?
0: But they didn't do anything, and I mean, there's a lot of emotions, and maybe there's, like, something that probably happened, but not sex. I mean, if she really feels like it's an issue, maybe she should have brought it up right then and there and not wait so long to ask.
1: One school of thought. Thank you very much for calling today. My own personal opinion. People can differ on this opinion, but okay, it's just my thought process about journals and notes people write down in marriages. And I think they want you to find it. I think for the person that wrote in, you shouldn't have any be upset at all about how you found it. It got left somewhere where it was supposed to be found. And I think that's true. In marriages, when people are doing journals, it's things they wish they could tell you and they don't know how. They don't know how to communicate it, so they write it down. And their hope is one day they can talk to you about it. So if you were to find the journal, it does spark the conversation they didn't know how to spark. So I wouldn't feel bad at all. I stand by that. I just think people in marriages that are writing journals hope they get found one day.
2: They hope they get found, so they hide it, and they hope that you find it.
1: They hide it somewhere where they know you know where it is.
2: Please. She was doing a deep dive. She didn't know where. She was doing a deep clean. She didn't say it was sitting on a counter underneath some books. That's when you want something to be found. You put a magazine on top of it.
1: I will stand by this. I think most people either see their partner writing in a journal or they know where the journal's kept. And the reason for that is what I just said. They actually would like to talk to you about those things and they don't know how. And they're hoping one day you kind of look at it and then it brings it all out. That's me. 266-9797 is the phone number for you to call in. Is that you? Do you agree with my assessment or do you disagree? Love to hear your thoughts on that.
2: I strongly disagree. I'm writing something down and then you want you to find it.
1: I
2: spilling my guts to myself.
1: My thoughts, and people are welcome to agree or disagree with it. I do believe in a marriage. What I said is completely valid. And that's
2: valid
1: why
2: in your world.
1: I welcome all the phone calls on that this morning. Garrett in Fresno, you're up next. Go ahead.
3: Hi, how's it going? So I kind of agree with Greg on this one. If the note was found, it was meant to be found.
2: He hid it, hopes that she would find it. A year later, then you would think if you want someone to find it, maybe you don't hide it that good. No, that's not what happened here. And I don't think that's what happens anywhere. I think guys will hide stuff and forget where they hid it and be like, damn, where'd I put that journal at? Oh, well, hopefully I'll find it one day and forget about it. And then someone finds it and then panic sets in. Once she confronts him, he's going to have a panic look on his face. Then it's going to go into, why would you go through my journal? That's going to be the new argument because guys like to deflect. They don't want to talk about the obvious. They don't want to talk about the cheating. They want to talk about why'd you go through my phone.
1: Final thought, Garrett?
3: I could agree with that, but the note did say it was nothing sexual. So maybe since he's in AA, he might have like had a drink or something like that, and he didn't know how to explain it to her.
2: What did they tell you in AA? And I've never been a person that's went, but I know people have. They tell you to write stuff down.
1: They tell you to take ownership. Don't hide it anymore. I mean, that's what they're telling you. So why would he be hiding something at an organization that tells you not to hide
2: it? Well, sometimes
1: them?
2: You share.
1: Thank you, Garrett.
2: You share it with your sponsor.
1: Shelby in Porterville.
4: Good morning. So as someone in recovery, you know, we are always told to write things down. And that is a personal thing. Like, you know, sometimes you can think you'd cross the line but didn't. But in your mind, you're still an addict, whether you're an alcoholic or an addict. And so writing things down helps clarify things for you. Not necessarily that he did something wrong. So he could have wrote it down and then decided, no, I didn't cross the line.
1: Don't you think that's a conversation?
4: No. Between you and your own personal thoughts and working through recovery tools to help you deal with your emotions.
2: Wouldn't you feel violated if someone saw your journal and read it?
4: Oh, yeah.
2: Exactly.
4: That's my journal, putting it down on paper for someone else to go through it. But that could send someone else. I didn't do anything wrong. I just needed to think through it. And now you guys are taking it the wrong way.
1: What you just said to me, couldn't you explain that to your husband?
4: I would hope they would understand if they're not an addict or in recovery or an alcoholic, then it's hard for people, as we call them, normies, to understand that.
1: Yeah, well, then it's still a conversation. Maybe she would understand.
2: But is that your own? You have these conversations when you are ready to have these conversations, and you write it down for your notes. So when you do, if it's later, you have all the facts.
1: Anonymous.
5: Hey, how you fellas doing this morning?
2: Doing great, Anonymous.
5: My thing is this, as far as recovery, that is a thing of personal anonymity. Means your business is not exposed. The only folks that are exposed to it is those that's helping you in treatment. Now, as a wife trying to support her husband, she should know this if she was a true supporting factor. But by the sounds of it, she's a trigger that manipulates addiction, because in the recovery process, that is a tool that they suggest for a person to do, to identify with a triggering element. And that right there, what she just did, could send a man back or a woman back down the spiral hole of destruction. So I do not agree with what she did at all, especially bringing it to the radio. So not cool.
2: But she came in anonymous on the radio, just like you came in. We don't know who you are. We don't know who she is. And she's someone who's seeking some advice.
5: Facts, you know, like this. I just don't agree with it. I think, you know, that's something that, you know, if she wanted some help with, go to a meeting with him.
1: Maybe he could invite her to that. Maybe when they talk about it, he could say, why don't you come?
2: I agree with everything you just said simply because I said it earlier. But at the same time, we can't chastise her for writing in anonymously. Just like someone listening to us in recovery shouldn't chastise you for calling in, because you called in anonymous. We have to be careful who we throw under the bus. Let's give them some advice. I think I gave her some great advice. She shouldn't go to her husband with this, because all the things he just said, that makes so much sense from someone who lived in that world. Like, we don't live in that world. But I know people who have and who've gone through that process, and I know their recovery is very personal.
1: Well, this is what stuck out to me from this anonymous caller. He was indicating she could be a trigger to his addiction. That would be a very toxic marriage. So if you're saying your wife or your husband is your trigger to be an addict, this is a sign that there's major trouble in a relationship. You guys should be on the same page, right? If that's true, I'm just going with what the caller said. Mm-hmm. This could be some major trouble in paradise.
2: Well, and he gave some great advice. Go to a meeting, and she can understand the rules of engagement. Don't go through their journals. That should be something that she should hear at a meeting. Hey, these are personal thoughts that we write down.
1: He's doing something inappropriate. His way of therapy is inappropriate. He said it himself.
2: Corrected it, and nothing went further, and there was no sex. So if you're married and someone says, well, I didn't have sex, like the one caller said, was it inappropriate because he had a drink? Now he has to go back, and now he's ashamed of that. Now he has to go start his steps all over again. That's inappropriate.
1: I just think if your husband or wife is your trigger, as it said, that's a major problem.
2: She needs to go to a meeting and understand what the triggers are. And she can either learn from it, when an addict says, hey, these are things you shouldn't do, because you can send a person spiraling. And then she can say, okay, I will understand and I respect that space.
1: It's on the table. Can she go to him and say, hey, I'd like to go to a meeting with you? Let's throw that out there as advice. 266-9797 is the phone number. Let's see what you guys think. She's found this letter. He did something inappropriate. Is it not something she can talk about with him? We need your thoughts. Hit us up. Lean on the listeners. The Greg and Dre Morning Show.

0: Greg and Dre Morning Show, Q97.1. Good morning, everybody. Lean on the listeners. And of course, we're looking for advice. A wife has written in. She's found a note in the house. Talks about her husband at his AA meeting doing something inappropriate with a woman that's in the meeting. Indicated he hadn't done something sexual, but it's something he feels bad about. So his wife has written in to see if she should talk to him about it because she's running through her mind a lot. Go ahead.
1: I unfortunately have never been on the side of the supportive partner. I am the recovering addict, and I just wanted to throw this out there. They do make specific classes for partners to go to in order to learn how to support their partner.
0: There's ANA and there's Al-Anon. You know, I'm aware of Al-Anon meetings where someone very close to you is causing extreme trauma in your life, and you're trying to wrap your arms around it as well. I think that would be might be great advice for her too. There are meetings just for people who are trying to support an addict and they're struggling. So that could be something she definitely looks into and could be a very good resource for her. I think that's good advice.
1: 100%. And from what you guys were saying, like about the whole therapy thing, that is something that could really only get resolved with basic communication.
0: Yeah, that's where I'm at too.
1: That's about it.
0: Well, I appreciate you opening up to us
2: Thank
0: and sharing
2: you.
0: Your story. Thank you.
1: Of course. Have a good day.
0: Jay out of Tulare, next on the phone lines. Jay, what do you say?
3: Hey, what's going on, guys? I love you guys, first off. I just want to let you guys know that. But,
0: thank you. Hold on. Let me ring that.
3: You guys enlighten my day every day, man.
2: Appreciate you,
3: guys,
2: bro.
3: But honestly, man, it depends on where your guys' relationship is. If you guys are, you know, having a rocky relationship and all of a sudden the journals start coming out and stuff like that, I mean, yeah, I mean, that gives the other partner, like, some type of incentive to start, you know, searching for what's going on if he's already asking or if she's already asking if everything's good, you know?
0: We don't know the overall state of their marriage. The person that wrote in knows better than we do. All we have is this side of it. If your partner's in AA, I could see how that's a lot of stress.
3: I definitely hear that part, but, I mean, if the other partner's in AA, the other partner's, you know, never had an addiction, is supportive, but starts seeing changes in, like, their relationship is what I'm saying, I guess. That kind of, if you're, like, leaving signs, then that's going to give me a reason to want to search and kind of, like, start looking, you know? Like, all of a sudden, if there is something going on, you know, that relationship as far as, like, cheating or anything like that, you know?
0: I go back to a call earlier. Has your husband ever said you're the reason he drinks? If that is the trigger, I think that would be what Jay's indicating. There are some major, major problems in the marriage. I don't know. Maybe it's not that. Maybe that they're just 100% on the same page. I don't know.
2: He's been sober a year, right?
0: It said he's been doing AA for a year.
2: Okay, so I mean, going to meetings, that means you're sober. You know, you're at least attempting to be. Attempting to be.
0: Trying.
2: He's really trying to be. I think she needs to look in the mirror and go, okay, is this something in my marriage that is missing? Is this something that makes me go through with stuff? What is that? When people who are confident in their relationship, they don't go through the other person's
0: stuff. I can't kind of give her a little pass on that. She found it. Did you dig under the basement and found it in a locked box after using a metal detector? Sometimes I just think these things want to be found, my own two cents. But your advice, go ahead.
4: This hit home. I kind of agree with both of you guys at the moment. There is a lot of ups and downs with the situation, but I believe in the beginning we heard that it was just a piece of paper that was kind of folded up, and now we're getting to a journal here, so I'm not sure what the disagreement was on that. Writing down on a piece of paper as an addict that has been in recovery and I made it through and all that stuff, there's certain things that you can and cannot bring to the table that you kind of try to bottle in yourself, definitely, especially as a man. We just don't really talk about things like that, so it's a lot easier for us to write that down and right our wrongs. I've been married for 8 years. I've been sober for going on 2 years now. I don't believe maybe taking it this far as of this being something that she needs to really worry about, because if it was something that he had personally on his mind that he couldn't get over it with, I believe he would have brought it to her to talk about it, to keep the relationship stronger. But maybe it was just flirtationist or something.
2: He's self-corrected. Like you said, sometimes in that personal battle, you have to self-correct. You use the tools that you're given through your steps, and then you move forward. Definitely. Thanks for the phone call, man.
0: Appreciate your insight today. Bro. Thank you. Good morning, Anonymous. Thank
5: you. First time caller.
0: Love, Bell.
2: Okay.
0: Let's ease you into the show. We appreciate your call today. Yes. Thank you.
5: Something about a trigger. She might be like a trigger to the husband, and I just wanted to share it for the person that wrote in. I kind of experienced the same situation in my marriage, and it took a lot for me to, first of all, go to Al-Anon and really think about the conversations that I was having with my husband about, like, basically the overall tone of what I was giving him. If it was really harsh and critical, then we would have more issues. But if I came to him a little bit more supportive and understanding, and understanding that every day is going to be different for him with his addiction, then it's going to be a lot easier on us getting through the day together as a married couple. That's just something that maybe she should chew on a little bit. I don't really know the ins and outs of their marriage, but if he's saying that communicating or being around her is a trigger, then it might be something that he needs to think about, how she's communicating with him.
0: I think that's great advice. I think the tone of our voice is a big tell on how well that conversation would go. So I appreciate that. Thank you for calling in. First time caller, Anonymous. Yeah. Guess the love bell again. Call us back real soon, okay?
5: Thank you. Have a good one. Bye-bye.
0: Social media now.
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0: Lean on the Listeners was brought to you by Table Mountain Casino Resort. 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
2: Sorry. No. Hey, I've been

than all my life. Greg and Dre, Morning Show Q97.1. Good morning. It is time for everything you need to know. And all right, well, the prosecution has rested its case in the Tupac Shakur murder trial. Yeah, the final testimony after 25 witnesses and hours of audio and video was jailhouse calls made by Dwayne Keefe D. Davis, the defendant in the case. One of the things that was heard on the jailhouse call was him saying, "I have blood on my money."

0: advised me not to take the stand. I plead the fifth.
1: Fizzy. Yeah, he's going to not do that. That would be probably not in his best interest. But if that happens, you know, and they catch him, because they'll set you up sometimes for that, waiting for a key word that you're going to say, and then boom, Your Honor, I'd like to call to the stand.
2: Oh.
1: And then someone else will come back up there and defute everything you just said, and they'll have some tea leaves to back it up, and you will really be done. So, yeah, he won't be taking a stand. Like OJ, he's going to be like, nah, I'm good, bro. I'm good.
2: Moving on, R&B singer Kalani has canceled two tour dates after hospitalization. Yes, apparently she had a sudden health scare that landed her in the hospital. The 31-year-old Grammy Award-winning singer says she was completely normal during her 2 days off from her tour, then spent the night in severe pain and unable to swallow. She says, I've been up all night, unable to swallow, in so much pain, I just left the hospital, and I'm not cleared to sing for the next two shows. She says she will resume the tour on Saturday in Richmond, Virginia. She says the setback is especially frustrating because she's been prioritizing her health on the road, writing, I do everything I'm supposed to do to ensure my health stays up to par, and it still isn't guaranteed.
1: Yeah, well, nothing's guaranteed, Kalani. I hate to be the one to tell you that, but you're doing all the things necessary for you to have the best chance at finishing your tour, and it's still coming up short. That's a problem, and she's had some health issues before, and I'm pretty sure she... I had heard she got a dietitian, so someone on her food. She changed her diet up, to exercise, getting rest, cut back on probably some of the vices that, you know, a lot of entertainers like to do. And man, that still hasn't helped. At the end of the day, we wish her the best because she is a tremendous entertainer. She is really, really good at what she does. And man, I wish her nothing but Godspeed and getting back to where she needs to be, performing live, which is the ultimate for any type of performer, to be in front of your fans doing what you do. It's nothing like it. It's a rush. I wish everyone could feel it, you know, but unfortunately right now she won't be able to.
2: Yeah. How about the NFL announcing they will no longer hold the Pro Bowl game beginning this season? Instead, the league will now recognize 88 players as Pro Bowlers. The rosters will be determined by an equally weighted voting system amongst players, coaches, and fans. The players who receive the Pro Bowl recognition will be announced at the end of September, and then they will be brought in for a ceremony the week before the Super Bowl.
1: Yeah, the game itself has never really been that climactic. I went to a Pro Bowl. I just happened to be in Hawaii. Didn't even know it was there. And someone said the Pro Bowl, they played over at the big Aloha Bowl.
2: In Hawaii.
1: It's a swap meet now. You go over there now, it's just a big old giant swap meet.
2: Mm-hmm.
1: And I went over there, walked right into the game like around halftime. Nobody checked me for a ticket or anything. I just thought I'd go there and buy a ticket. It was late. And went in and it was hardly nobody there. It was a scarce crowd. And the players were having a good time. Now, I say the players enjoyed it because they got a chance to go to Hawaii. And, man, they were all over that island.
2: Mm.
1: And they were having some fun. It was a lot of parties, a couple of them I snuck into. But that being said, man, it just really didn't have the viewership to really make it viable. And I think what they need to concentrate on is making sure that they actually choose the best 88 players. Work on that system because, you know, in the past, there's been some guys that you go like, hey, really? He's had good years, but this is not a really good year, and someone else is better, but they don't get in. It was kind of like a name deal.
2: And a lot of alternates, too.
1: A lot of guys
2: didn't want to play. And they switched to a flag football game the last few years, but, yeah, that didn't grab anybody.
1: So you're getting like 150 people participating, although they chose this amount, but because of alternates, it would just bump it up, so you had so many Pro Bowlers. I think with this, you'll have a solid 88. There won't be any way to have an alternate because there's no need.
2: Yeah. All right, that is everything you need to know this morning. But building off this NFL talk, did you realize the 49ers and Raiders will score in the final preseason game tonight? So we're going to dive right into that as Dre's got his Raider hat on today. I'm not wearing my Niner hat. But you know
1: what's coming down.
2: Celebrate Las Vegas.

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5: 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It's time for traffic.
6: In Fresno, delays on Elkhorn and Fowler. Also still seeing collisions in Hanford on 4th Avenue, just north on Denver. Plus in Visalia, hazards on Road 57 and Avenue 376. Drive safe. I'm Karina, and that's your traffic, Central Valley.
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0: Dre, Morning Show Q97.1. What's up, everybody? Time for a Greg versus Dre Thursday.
1: Oh, yeah.
0: We have a little fun with it here as the 49ers and Raiders are set to square off Allegiant Field in Vegas. 5 o'clock, going down, final preseason game. And we're going to talk about who's going to win that game. Now, not as much on the line as we used to have. When it was the Battle of the Bay Area, San Francisco, Oakland. I mean, we had some insane bets, Dre.
1: Let's talk about them just bets. Real quick, man. One year, you and I bet some of us shaved head. You lost.
0: I got a mohawk.
1: You got a mohawk one year.
0: I got a mohawk. I think I had that 2 years.
1: Man, yeah, maybe you lost that twice.
0: I ended up with two mohawks.
1: Yeah.
0: Like, twice I had to get a mohawk haircut.
1: And we put the paint in your hair, and you know, we did you a real good. You were a good sport about that.
0: You turned me into a helmet.
1: Yeah.
0: So I had, like, you know, the Raider helmet on my head, including the mohawk.
1: Now it's time when I lost, and you hit me with water balloons at the big Fresno Fair.
0: Yes.
1: And you had listeners line up, and they all were just...
0: Niner fans got to line up and peg you.
1: They were tagging me, man.
0: Yes.
1: We had 1 year you lost. We had to get smashed something over your head.
0: I had to tell
1: my Raider fans, hey, man, come on now. Don't try to knock my man out.
0: Yeah.
1: Them women coming in are kind of hot and violent. I was like, well, slow your roll. Water balloons, eggs, stuff like that. You were getting hit with eggs?
0: Yeah. Yeah, smash an egg on
1: smash
0: me.
1: Smash an egg on you?
0: So, man, we've had some interesting ones. Yeah.
1: Oof. That was a bad day at the fair because I, after getting pelted by water balloons, and actually it was a little chilly that night because we did it in
0: October.
1: Evening. Yeah, it was October. I went to my car and it was gone.
0: Oh.
1: It had been towed.
0: Oh, no.
1: They said for expired tags. I got tags. They sent me the wrong tags in DMV.
0: Okay.
1: I put them on my car.
0: Yeah.
1: So when they came and scanned them, the tags didn't match the car. They towed my car.
0: What a mess.
1: And it was just, and then it was on a Friday, so I didn't get my car back till Monday. It was all bad that day.
0: All bad.
1: Yeah. It was all bad. And it was a Friday the 13th on top of that.
0: Oof. All right. Well, no bet like that this year.
1: No.
0: No bet like that this year. No one's getting eggs cracked over their head or I'm not getting a mohawk. As I did twice in the past. But we're going to have a little fun with it with you guys. Because we're going to get some predictions going. And the winner will be announced tomorrow. If you're the closest score to what actually happens tonight. So you've got to get... First of all, you got to get the team right. You got to pick the team that wins. And then the tiebreaker will be how close you are with your score. And then you get hooked up with Chris Brown, Usher, the R&B tickets up at Levi's Stadium. And because that tour is going on, I believe that's why the game is at Allegiant Stadium.
1: Yeah, game's in Vegas.
0: I'm sure they're setting up for the tour with Chris Brown. So, all right, we're going to open up phone lines. I mean, real quick, the Niners are going to win the game. Dre's all excited because the Raiders are 3.5-point favorites.
1: Should be
0: what
1: more.
0: What does that mean? The Niners been, I've been happy with how they've looked in the preseason.
1: Mm.
0: We got Adrian Martinez out of Clovis West High School in Fresno leading the way. He'll
1: leading
0: be out there,
1: the
0: I'm
1: way?
0: Sure, starting. Yeah, man.
1: We got
0: that Fresno magic.
1: Yeah.
0: So I love it. But Niners going to win this game, very confident. My score, Niners 21, Raiders 20. I think it could be close, but Niners get the win.
1: Okay.
0: That's where I'm at with 21-20 49.
1: I would say my score.
0: Okay.
1: Raiders.
0: Right.
1: 24-13.
0: Okay, let me write that down. Dre
1: 24-13. I think you guys score one late in the game, you know, get up to 13. Maybe a field goal, who knows.
0: You'll be desperate. Little something.
1: Yeah.
0: Late.
1: And I think your owner, did you say ladies of the night for everyone if they score a touchdown?
0: Well, it is Sin City.
1: Yeah,
0: there are the vices available.
1: Who knows if he'll be at the game? He'll probably be at some prostitution ring.
0: Whoa!
1: Knowing your owner and his antics,
0: man, did you see the video that came out of them pulling him out of the rental car? That was, man, that's such a bad look.
1: Oh,
0: man.
1: Horrible look!
0: The mugshot was already bad enough.
1: Yeah,
0: put the body cam video out.
1: But they had to put it out. I mean, it is what it is.
0: Right, it's public information.
1: Yeah, and. To the point where he like just totally had to be embarrassed by it.
0: Yeah.
1: Looked disheveled, and that's how the team's going to look tonight.
0: 266-9797. Time to call. Simply make a prediction on tonight's game. You're in to win the Chris Brown Usher tickets for the Levi's Stadium show coming up Tuesday, September 1st, right?
1: Yeah. And you don't have to be a Raider or Niners fan to make a prediction. You can call
0: anybody.
1: In. You can be a part of it.
0: Win the tickets.
1: You
0: yeah.
1: can be a sorry Cowboy
0: and
1: fan.
0: One reason you're saying the Raiders will win, because at the end of the season, what will the Raiders be doing?
1: Super Bowl.
0: There you go. Now, Raider fans got to be fired up. Dre has made it official. Raiders in the Super Bowl this year. This year. I know Raider fans are all excited, Dre, that you've made that prediction.
1: Well, you know, yeah, wherever I go.
0: You've got them all fired up. Raiders are out there. They know they're going to the Super Bowl now that you've made it official. So
1: not hard to get a conversation going with a Raider fan. You know, we all fam. Okay. You know, we see each other without walking down the street with our hats on. We tend to nod. Okay. I think we do that more than any other fan base. I see Niners walk by each other all the time. Don't say nothing.
0: Hmm.
1: Raider fans,
0: I get a lot of people saying,
1: I'm not saying you. I mean, you're more of an outgoing person. Yeah. I get that. But I just see it a lot. I see Raiders, we tend to nod at each other. Hey, man. Hmm. Or we say something like, Raiders.
0: Okay. Well, I'm sure that you've got the whole fan base fired up, Dre, with you putting the Raiders in the Super Bowl.
1: Raider Nation, chime in today. Come on now. Let's do this.
0: Could Dre possibly be wrong about a Super Bowl prediction? I don't know. 266-9797 is the number. Let's keep it going here. Let's see what we got. We have Jessica and Tulare, who's going to be up first.
1: Jessica!
0: With her prediction. Good morning, Jessica.
2: Hi.
0: Hey.
1: Hey, all right.
0: Who's going to win? Oh, no.
1: Jessica, where you at?
0: What up?
1: She got some phone. Hello? Oh, there you go. Work it out, Jessica.
0: Sort it out. Jessica, who's going to win this game?
2: I think the Raiders are going to win the game.
1: Give me a score.
0: Break it down.
2: I think the score is going to be like 27-24.
1: 27-24,
0: Jessica. High scoring and close.
1: Yeah, okay. Jessica. That's one. Who's your team, Jessica?
2: The Raiders.
1: That's what I'm talking about. Will you have on your Raider two-piece bikini watching the game?
0: Dre, why you got a
1: with the high heels?
2: I don't know. I should get one, though.
1: There you go. That's the uniform, Greg. Come on. Now, don't be a hater.
0: I actually would be scared to date a Raider fan. I don't know what might come out of that. That seems
1: you're
0: like
1: scary.
0: There's a lot of aggression.
1: Protection?
0: Involved
2: no,
0: in that. Aggression.
2: I'm the opposite of aggressive, so I don't know about all the other Raiders fans.
1: Well, if you're Niners fans or anything like your owner, you know, we'll be there as a voice of reason to talk you from doing stupid stuff like ordering a prostitute online. We'll be the voice of reason for
0: $140?
1: Yeah, $140.
0: Thank you, Jessica. I appreciate it.
1: Burning a hole in your pocket, we'd be like, nah, man, let's go to church. That's what Raiders do.
0: Jose and Dinuba, good morning.
1: Jose!
3: Raiders!
1: Look at him, man. Yeah. Back to
3: you know
1: back.
3: We got this?
1: Come on,
3: 2017.
1: Man. 2017.
0: Raiders. All right, aren't you excited the team's going to the Super Bowl this year?
3: You know what?
1: Right.
3: It's been a while, but we're going to be there.
0: They're going to be
1: That's what I'm talking about.
0: All right, it's official.
3: That's right.
0: Official.
1: We got to get tickets,
3: Raider
1: man.
3: Raider Nation in the house.
1: Raider Raiders Nation represent.
0: Bowl.
1: So I'm talking about. We out here like roaches. We running around, baby. We running around.
3: Right.
0: Yeah. So,
3: everywhere.
0: Man, you going to be watching the game tonight, Jose?
3: For sure. For sure. Got to.
0: What are you going to be putting down your throat while you're watching the game?
1: Hey, man.
3: Whoa. Come on. Hey, man.
1: Hey, man.
3: I'm more like a Niner fan.
0: What's your favorite beverage? Come
1: what
0: on, man.
1: What are you talking? Say it like that.
0: What's your favorite beverage?
1: Man, what you going to be drinking?
0: Come on, man.
3: Some cold beers?
1: Cold beers.
0: There you go. That's it. That's all I wanted to know. All right, thank you. Jose.
1: Thanks, man. Jose.
3: Have a good one, guys.
1: Yeah, you too. Hey, man, don't be making my Raiders nervous, man, with your line of
0: questioning. I just
1: trying
0: to figure out what his favorite beverage is.
1: I'm going to say it like that.
0: I did.
1: You're going to be putting down your throat, homie.
0: What? Alejandro in Fresno. Good morning.
1: Alejandro.
0: Yo, man.
1: How we doing?
0: Oh, no.
1: Oh, damn.
0: Let's go
1: by default.
0: Robert in Porterville is up next. Good morning, Robert.
1: What's up, Big Rob?
0: Mm-hmm.
4: Hello?
0: Yeah,
1: hey,
0: man.
1: What's
0: going
1: Who's
0: on, Who's going to win, Robert?
4: How's it going? I'm doing 49ers, and we're going Raiders 13, Niners 24.
0: 24-13, Niners.
1: Hey, your phone sounds raggedy like your predictions, man. Mm-hmm. What's up with your phone, Rob? It's like, man.
4: It's the service out here, man. I'm on the highway.
1: Yeah, you ain't going to have no service in the game either, your team. Now, they do service ladies of the evening. Do you know that? They will call on or go online to find a little lady to come and service them.
0: Wow.
1: So you got complete service in that form.
0: Why you got to go there?
1: I'm just saying.
4: The whole package.
1: Okay,
0: Robert,
1: man.
0: Are you going to be watching the game? Watch the game?
4: Yes, sir.
0: What's your favorite beverage, Robert? What are you going to be drinking, sipping on?
4: Drinking? I don't drink alcohol, so I'll stick to the water.
1: Stick
0: just
1: to the water.
0: Water during the game. Interesting.
1: Boring ass like Niner fan. I just want some water, please.
0: No, there's nothing wrong with water. Do you like your water? Iced over ice? Do you look just like at room temperature?
4: Yeah, ice cold.
0: No, I drink room temperature.
1: Look how
0: water.
1: Boring it is to hear Niners talk to each other. Do you like room temperature water or ice? Damn, you guys are boring.
0: Legit question. Oh, right?
1: I'm getting legit sleepy question. Just hearing
0: could,
1: it.
0: Would I be able to come to your house and we could both sip on some water?
1: Whoa!
4: Yeah, I got you, dude.
0: Thank you, man.
4: Keep hydrated out here.
0: Yeah, this, I don't even need any ice, baby.
1: What kind of conversation is this?
0: Thank you, Robert. That's a generous man right there.
1: Thank you, Rob. Sharing whoa, some, hang up before some, I fall
0: I'll bring
1: asleep.
0: My own water. I like jeez, that alkaline water.
1: Niner fans are boring. Wow. Unless you're fighting, you have no
0: let's see
1: excitement.
0: Here. Tiffany and Visalia.
1: What's up,
0: good
1: Tiff?
0: Good morning, Tiffany.
1: Tiffany, you there? How you uh-oh doing?
0: Yeah, there she
2: yes
0: is.
2: Yes, hello.
1: There yeah, you go.
0: Got you.
1: All right.
0: So who's going to win this game?
2: I got Niners 17-7.
1: 17-7, really?
0: Yep.
1: You got, yes. You think it's your team is capable of scoring 17 points?
2: Yes, they are. They nice got this.
1: Now, did the owner ever try to find you online and talk to you?
2: Yeah, he's an ex of mine.
1: He's an ex of yours. You,
0: interesting.
2: No.
1: You didn't you didn't do your job. He out there in these whoa streets, girl. He out here looking for it. You need to.
2: Yeah, I got Niners 17-7. Let's go.
1: Okay.
0: Tiffany, who are you going to be watching the game with tonight? You got plans for that?
2: I'm going to be at work. I work at a restaurant. I'll be at work watching it.
0: Okay. Yeah, there you go. All if right, you got TVs at the restaurant, I like that.
2: Yeah, I'll be making money watching the game.
0: Making
1: you better be serving people. Stop watching the game before you drop their food
0: get
1: on
0: get that Fettia, girl. All right.
2: Yep, got thank you. All thank right you,
1: all right, Tiff. Have appreciate a good one.
0: Mm-hmm.
2: All right.
1: Yeah, she said that's stuff her ex, the owner of the 49ers.
0: She's having a little fun with
1: she didn't do a good job. A
0: Rob out of Fresno, good morning. Rob.
1: What's up, Rob?
0: Yo, Rob.
1: We
0: whoa,
1: lost
0: him. Whoa.
1: Rob, boss came in the room.
0: Is that what it was?
1: Rob had to get off the phone. Rob, what you doing? Get your ass off the phone, huh? What happened?
0: Francisco in Kingsburg, up next. Good
1: Francisco.
0: Raiders.
1: Oh, did I hear Raiders? Did I hear Raiders?
0: So how do you feel about the Raiders going to the Super Bowl this year?
5: Oh, it's going to happen for sure.
1: Yeah, there you go. Damn right.
0: The Raiders, you know how we live. Raider fans know.
1: Give me a score, Rob.
0: What do you got? What do you... That's Francisco. That's Francisco. What do you got?
1: Give me a score.
5: It's going to be Raiders 38-17.
1: 38-17.
0: Oh, a lot of points.
1: I like that.
0: Wow. Mm-hmm.
1: I really
5: we're
1: going
5: to run it up.
1: They're okay going to run it up. Because we don't like them. And we're at home.
0: Okay.
5: So look out for the running back, Mike Washington, the Raiders.
1: They won't be able to stop him.
5: He's a rookie, but.
1: He's hungry. I love them hungry rookies that come in there.
0: So, Francisco, are you going to be eating something during the game? A little something? Eating?
5: Before or after?
0: Okay,
1: a little bit of everything. Yeah.
0: So that's the next day, what's going to be coming out your butt?
1: Hey, bro, whoa!
0: What the that tells me?
1: What kind of hey
0: that
1: man
0: tells me what he ate the day before?
1: I apologize, man. I don't know.
0: It
1: what's
0: comes
1: up
0: back
1: with
0: out your butt.
1: I don't know what's what. Well, really, he came right, in here. He's looking to show.
5: Still got the bat, Dre?
1: What's that,
0: the
1: man?
0: The bat.
1: Yeah, wow, I know. The they took that from me
0: a decade
1: years
0: ago.
1: I was beating hell
0: no,
1: out of
0: no, look. Come on, guys. It's true. Whatever you ate the day before is going to come out your butt the next day because it's not your
1: you
0: body
1: could
0: can't
1: it
0: process
1: your
0: it.
1: Your body could reject it. You could vomit.
0: No, so if you ask someone, wait, what's coming out your butt tomorrow? You know
1: I've
0: what
1: never
0: they
1: asked anybody that ever in my life.
0: I think of this stuff, Dre. I have unique angles on life. Book of Greg. All right, let's go to... Laura in Porterville. Good morning, Laura. Welcome.
6: Hello.
1: Hey, Laura. How you
0: glad
1: doing?
0: Glad you called today.
1: Who you got Laura in the game tonight?
0: What do you got?
6: I can't hear us.
0: Whoa, Laura.
1: You can't
6: hello
1: hear us.
0: Hello.
1: Fix your phone, Laura. Can you hear me now?
6: This is Laura.
0: We know who you are. We just want to score. Who's going to win?
6: I can't hear you,
0: oh,
6: but
0: okay.
6: I'm going.
0: We go.
1: So she's
0: going
1: to give you a score, though.
0: I don't know if we can trust it.
1: Okay, all right.
0: I don't know if we can trust it. All right, let's go to, we got Jorge. Good morning, Jorge, out of Fresno.
1: Jorge!
0: What up?
7: What's up, man? You must do, we got Jorge. You know,
0: whoa,
7: you know,
0: now
7: we
0: you got what your radio on.
1: Oh,
0: what are we, what
1: man
0: in the
1: what
0: world
1: are we doing, Jorge?
0: What did this football conversation bring out of everybody?
1: Phone on, radio off. It's so simple. We've been doing it for 25
0: oh
1: years,
0: my
1: saying
0: goodness
1: the same thing.
0: Oh, my goodness. All right, Steve from Visalia, good morning.
8: Good morning, gentlemen.
0: Yeah, man.
1: That's how you
0: okay
1: do it. Clear
0: Steve
1: phone. Radio yeah down.
8: Yes, sir.
0: Who's
1: good job,
0: win
1: Steve.
8: Raiders.
1: See, Raider fans know how to do it.
8: Raiders.
1: Oh, they honking, too. They honking. They
8: yeah
1: this, we out in these streets.
0: Wow. I
1: that's
0: love
1: what I'm
0: that
1: talking
0: yeah
1: about.
0: I do love that honk, man.
1: Let me
0: I love
1: let
0: it
1: me get a score, man. What you got?
8: 14-3, brother. Raiders, baby.
1: We only giving up 3 points. A low score. It's going to be a boring game in your eyes. I mean, 3 points from a Niners perspective? That's it, brother.
8: That's it.
0: Defense from the Raiders.
1: Okay, all right. I like that, man.
0: How you feel? Raiders are going to the Super Bowl this year. So are you? They're all Raider fans.
8: Let me toot my horn for the Raiders again.
1: Give it two.
8: Raiders.
1: You got people in the streets.
8: Lighting up the 99 right here, boys.
0: Nice. Now we're right up near 99-180. We're in the Tower District over here. Steve, if you don't mind, I've always wanted to pull the horn in a car, in a truck. Could I sit on your lap, do like a drive along, pull your horn? What do you say, man? Then you start making that noise, baby.
8: I say all you Niner fans can come and sit on my lap and pull on the horn.
1: Ooh.
8: Yeah.
0: Yes.
1: Thank you, whatever pops up, huh? Okay.
0: Thank you, Steve. Look at that, man.
1: He's going to show y'all something.
0: All right.
1: Turn it to an assault case.
0: I want to get on that horn, baby.
1: Battery. You get on it.
0: 266-9797. Let us know who is going to win and what's the score going to be. Closest prediction.
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11: 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It's time for traffic.
12: In Fresno, delays on Elkhorn and Fowler. Also still seeing collisions in Hanford on 4th Avenue, just north on Denver. Plus in Visalia, hazards on Road 57 and Avenue 376. Drive safe. I'm Karina, and that's your traffic, Central Valley.
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14: I am reincarnated. 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Life goes on.

0: Greg and Dre, morning show, Q97.1. All right, we're trying to give you an opportunity to win some big tickets, Chris Brown, Usher, but it's based on tonight's game, 49ers, Raiders. Raiders going to the Super Bowl. Every Raider fan has said it. Raiders in the Super Bowl this year.
1: Say it with your chest. Super Bowl.
0: So, with that being said, Raider fans are easily very confident that they will win this final preseason matchup against the 49ers. Considering the Raider fans have the Raiders in the Super Bowl this year. But it's your time to make your prediction. It could be 49ers, it could be Raiders. And the score, and then whoever gets closest with the winning team, you're going to win these concert tickets. That's what's up. So 266-9797 is the number for you to call in. What you got?
2: Yo, this is Tango Locks. We're taking the Raiders over 38.5, and we're placing Raiders to win 24, the 49ers to lose 17. You feel me? This is Tango Lock.
1: Okay, I think that was my score.
0: 24-13.
1: 13, okay, right around the same.
0: Yeah,
1: that's right, a smart man right there. You know, I like your energy, man. I like it's a group of you guys all taking what I believe is the next world
0: champion.
1: Well,
0: hold on. Isn't that your social media handle?
2: Yeah, Tango Lock.
0: Yeah, so here's what I want you to do, man. I just jumped on Instagram, Book of Greg. Well, why don't you follow me? And why don't you check out the picture of my feet, man? I'm trying to see if I can make some money off of them. I heard people are paying good money for feet photos. So why don't you go check them out, Book of Greg, and let me know, man. You want some more of that? We can strike a deal, okay?
1: Hey, man, don't tell the homies you're doing that. If you do it, just do it. But don't tell the homies. They'll never let you live it down, player.
2: All right, man.
1: Screensaver. Don't do that. Greg's crooked-ass toe up on your screen.
0: I think
1: that.
0: They look good. I think they look
1: whatever.
0: Good. Whatever. Check them out, though. Book of Greg. Thank you, Alejandro.
2: All right, you're welcome, brother.
0: I'm putting it out there, man. I've been informed that feet photos are big business. So
1: for people I'm with nice-looking feet.
0: What's wrong with my feet?
1: The talons?
0: Why don't you go look at my feet?
1: Oh, man, I heard about them.
0: Then you'll know.
1: I heard about them.
0: All right. Angel out of Fresno, good morning. Welcome. Yo, Angel.
3: Good morning, guys. Yeah. How you doing?
0: Good. We got the game tonight. Who's going to win?
3: Well, first and foremost, I'm going to say I'm a straight-up diehard Raider fan. Just throw that out there.
0: Okay. I mean, Raiders are going to the Super
1: Let's
0: Bowl
1: make
0: this
1: that
0: year.
1: Happen.
0: How you feeling?
3: Good. No, yeah, I feel like it.
0: Okay. Hopefully.
3: But today, I feel like the Raiders are going to take the dub.
0: Okay. Score?
3: Score, I want to say, I throw a score out there, I want to say maybe 2016.
0: 2016.
1: 16. All right.
0: Okay.
1: A little tougher. Tough battle.
0: Three field goals. You can get there.
1: Yeah. I mean, that's all you guys are good for is kicking field goals. So we'll see what happens.
0: Hey, man, what are you going to be throwing down your throat during the game,
1: Wait a
0: Angel?
1: Minute.
3: Nah, none of that.
0: Well, no, you're not going to have your favorite beverage? Or
1: wow, the way you ask.
3: Oh, yeah, of course, a beer, but I'd not be going down the throat like that, the way you're putting it, bro.
0: You're
3: going
0: to put it up your butt?
1: Wait a minute.
3: I heard the last call with that. With you posting your feet and all that stuff.
0: Yeah, man.
1: Yeah,
0: you check him out?
1: He's on one today.
0: Book of Greg.
3: Hey, nah, I'm good. Hey, Dre, you got to get your boy.
1: I try. It's been 25 years, man.
0: Look, I got kids to put through college, all right? I'm trying to make some money here.
1: I've given
3: it. Yeah, I guess you got to do what you got to do.
0: I'm putting my feet out there, man.
1: Why don't you go down to the bay, man, and hang out by the pier, put your feet in the water, see who come by.
0: Whoever wants to buy them, I'm good. All right, thank you.
3: Hey.
0: Angel.
3: All right, man. Appreciate you guys. Have a good one.
0: All right, you too.
1: The man is named Angel. Why are you trying to corrupt him like that?
0: I didn't. What did I say? All right, let's go to Rob in Fresno. Good morning, Rob.
4: What's going on, fellas?
1: Hey, man.
0: We're ready
1: Rob.
0: For tonight's game.
1: Let me take some of that bass out your voice, now, Rob.
4: Now, let me tell you this, man. Diehard Niner fan. Bang, bang.
0: Okay.
1: But.
4: Now, hear me out. Raiders are going to win today. Yeah, but hear me out, though.
0: Okay.
4: This is the only time of the year the Raiders win is in the preseason.
0: Hmm.
4: So they're going to win today. I'll take the score of 2017. Raiders going to have their starters in probably into the third quarter, playing against the Niners, second and third string. And Dre, your boy Fernando, man, you know, I don't know if you heard, but he had mentioned the Las Vegas Strip being like the boogeyman to him.
1: Yeah.
4: Man, imagine what he's going to be like when Fred Warner's running him down.
1: Well, I mean,
4: that boy's gonna be shook, man.
1: I mean,
4: that boy's gonna be shook.
1: Fred Warner, a great player. We're gonna find out if he's injury prone this year. We're gonna find out because that's the next step. And so, unfortunately, when guys go down with these traumatic injuries, two things happen: either they fully recover, or they become problematic.
0: Now, hold on, Rob. We already have someone on Raiders 20-17. You got to make a slight adjustment there. We already have someone on.
4: Okay, let's go. 23. 23-17.
0: 23-17. It's officially official.
1: Okay.
0: From a Niner fan.
1: I like the All fact right, that you called in, man. Now, you know, are you at work right thank now? You. Are you heading to work?
4: I can't hear you guys. You guys are starting to break up.
1: Oh, I just said if you're going back to work.
4: Like I said, man, and all that Super Bowl talk, you know, Dre's a comedian, man. He's out here telling jokes. Ain't no Super Bowl happening. No what? Time soon for the Raiders.
1: I'll get the last laugh. You can bet your bottom dollar on that, big dog. I'll get the last
4: laugh. Again, like I said, down. You guys are starting to break up. You guys have a good day. Bang, all right, bang, man. Let's go, baby.
0: Thank you.
1: Raggedy phone no, having
0: every
1: ass.
0: Every Raider fan has confirmed the Super Bowl trip.
1: Yeah, and only the haters are denying.
0: Okay. Joshua out of Fresno, welcome to the Greg and Dre Morning Show.
1: Big Josh.
0: What up?
1: How we doing, man?
5: Hello.
1: Hey, Josh is in the line. All right.
0: Who's going to win, Josh?
1: Who you got, Josh?
5: I got, you know, I'm a Philadelphia Eagle fan, and I got the Raiders going 27, and Niners going to lose by 16.
0: 27-16, Raiders.
1: I love it, man. Because you remember when our Raiders beat you guys in the Super Bowl. You remember that.
0: Years ago.
1: I mean, yes.
5: To be honest, I feel like the Eagles are going to win this year. I don't got Raiders winning or going at all.
1: Oh, okay.
0: You don't think the Raiders in the Super Bowl?
1: I wouldn't say that either.
5: Nah. Look, I like, you know, I like Freddie, but I don't think he's going to cut it.
0: Okay. Thank you for the call here.
1: Thanks for the breakdown. All right. Them Eagle fans, you got problems over there. Quarterback not talking to the receiver. Whoa. You got issues.
0: Jovita, welcome to the Greg and Dre Morning Show.
1: What's up, Jovita?
6: So I'm for the Raiders only because that's my boyfriend's team, but the score for tonight would be 17-24 Niners.
0: 17-24,
1: 49ers
0: win.
1: 49ers?
6: Yeah.
1: How are you for the Raiders and you take the Niners? What like happened, Jovita?
6: Well, I'm really a Cowboy fan, but
1: oh, that's what happened.
6: It's preseason.
1: Oh.
0: Yeah.
6: Niners have a good defense, so
1: yeah. I get it. CTE, Greg, right here. We're listening to it live.
0: CTE
1: right here on the radio.
0: I like what you're saying.
1: She's a Cowboy fan. She can't help it. Like, I need to call the police. Is anybody over there abusing you? I want to make sure that no man is putting his hands on you because you don't deserve it just because you're a Cowboy fan. You're going to kill Jerry Jones.
0: What's your man's name, your boyfriend's name, and what city is he from?
6: Nick Garza from Dinuba.
0: Nick Garza in Dinuba.
1: And when is Nick getting out? Is he getting out anytime soon? I know he's locked up. He's a Cowboy fan too, right?
0: No, he's a Raider fan.
6: He's at work right now.
1: He got out. Work release.
0: All right, he's at work.
1: He's on work release.
0: And so is his coworkers. What's going to be coming out his butt tomorrow?
1: Okay. You're lying to question.
0: Because then we'll know what he ate tonight.
1: You're lying to question. I can't.
0: So what is it? Is it going to be like a home cooked meal or just like take out pizza? What's coming out?
6: Yeah, home cooked meal.
0: Okay, yeah. Good. That's the best kind right there.
1: I apologize. I don't know. I don't know what's going on.
0: Well,
1: with
0: I'm just trying. I'm asking alternative ways just to find out what people are eating.
1: Well, hey, man, just want you to say what you're eating. How about that? Hey, what you eating?
0: Well, I mean, this is a unique way to find that out.
1: I bet it is.
0: I hope no one's eating corn.
1: Man,
0: on
1: I hope
0: cup.
1: You never go to jail.
0: Okay.
1: I hope you never turn to a bunch of inmates and go, hey, guys, what's going to be coming out of your butt tomorrow? They're going to be like, yeah, that's the least of your worries.
0: Cecilio, good morning. Welcome to the Greg and Dre Morning Show.
7: Good morning, guys. How you guys doing?
1: Good. Doing all right,
0: good,
1: man.
0: Good.
1: Bring that bass down
0: Who's
1: a little bit.
0: Who's going to win? Yeah, Dre likes to be the deepest throat on the show, man.
1: It's not called that. It's not called that.
0: You get mad when the other deep throat
1: guys
0: call.
1: It's not deep throats. It's deep voices.
0: What's
1: I apologize,
0: the, what's the difference?
1: Well, come on. Give me your predictions, man. What do you got?
7: Oh, I'm going to have to go with my kids are Niner fans, unfortunately, but I think Niners would win. I'll be like 23-6.
0: Yeah.
1: 23-6. Hey, man, first of all, I want to tell you that it happens to some people, not a lot, but, you know, you're not the only one that dropped their kids when they was babies. That's how they ended up being Niner fans. Man, it's happened.
7: I didn't drop my kids.
1: It's unfortunate, man. You know, you had them, you was holding them, and they slipped. You know, and they hit their head, and not even Niner fans. It happens, bro. Do not hold yourself accountable and with that guilt. You just let it go. You put them on that little bus every day, and you send them on their way. All right?
0: Don't worry about that. Yeah. All right, we appreciate the call.
1: Appreciate you, man.
0: Cecilio, thank you.
1: All right, man. Put a cork on their fork, too. Put a cork on their fork.
0: Another Eagles fan. We got multiple Eagles fans calling.
1: Oh, yeah. It's only three of them.
0: Junior, welcome.
1: What's up, Junior?
8: Hello,
1: hey, Junior.
0: How we doing?
8: Pretty good.
1: Talk to me, man.
0: Who's going to win?
1: Who's going to win this game tonight?
8: The Raiders.
9: Okay.
1: Yeah. That's what I'm talking about.
8: 21-14.
1: 21-14.
8: Raiders going to take it. Yep.
0: 21-14.
1: Okay. All right. So, Junior, yep, where you going to have your jersey on? What number you going to be wearing tonight, man?
8: Gentry.
1: Gentry, okay.
8: Gentry,
0: right.
8: Jersey, yeah.
0: Gentry?
8: Yep, have that on. Have some hot links and some hot dogs.
0: Oh, you like weenies? You like weenies in your mouth.
1: Okay, hey, man.
8: Nah.
1: That's not what you said, that, brother. It's called hot links.
0: What you said. What is that? Hot links or weenie?
8: My wife said, I better not. I'm married.
1: See, now you got his wife. Now you got his wife upset.
0: My wife lets me eat weenies twice a year. Okay, I go to my favorite weenie spot, and she does.
1: When Greg,
0: I can do it in one in October and one in April.
1: Damn, that's sad.
0: And I hate my weenies in April. So in October, coming up, I'm eating my weenies again, twice a year, my wife. She has me on a certain diet. She has me on a certain bedtime. So I just make all these notes so I can have weenies twice
1: a
0: year.
1: Dude, what are you, seven? Are you seven or eight?
0: No, my wife is in charge of these things.
1: Okay.
0: She's in charge. She keeps me on the straight
1: and
0: narrow.
1: I thought she was a grown-ass man. I'm highly mistaken.
0: Let's go to T. Michael. T. Michael in Fresno. Welcome to
1: T. Mike.
10: Hey, guys. Guys are great.
0: Oh, thank you, T. Michael. Appreciate it.
10: Sometimes you guys crack me up, and the other times, I don't know what I'm listening to.
1: You don't know.
10: I'm going to tell you right now.
0: Sorry about
10: Raiders.
1: Yeah, man. Okay. Love Bill for my
10: right.
1: man.
10: And then.
0: T. Michael, bro.
10: When it comes to grilling, you got to have hot links, hot dogs, hamburgers, chicken, and tri-tip, and some ribs.
1: Damn. You just got a meat fest at your house.
0: My wife would never let me eat that.
1: From the rooter to the tooter.
10: Oh, you guys got me turned down.
1: Oh, we can hear hear you, man.
0: Can I say this?
10: Yeah. Raiders, all the way, baby.
1: Give me a score.
10: Back to John Madden days.
0: Whoa.
10: We're Oakland still.
1: Okay,
10: it's
1: man.
10: Too soon for me.
1: You got a score? You got a prediction for tonight's game? What's the score going to be?
10: I still can't hear a word you're saying.
1: Oh, damn.
0: That's all right.
10: That's on your end.
0: I don't know. We seem to be getting great conversation with everybody else. But, T. Michael, I love you. I appreciate this call today. Thank you so much. Let's see here. Steven in Madera. What's up, Steven?
11: What's going on?
1: I don't know, Steven. You can hear us loud and clear, right?
11: Yeah, I hit you guys good.
1: Yeah, T.
11: Michael. First thing I want to say is Raiders.
1: Look at him.
11: All day.
0: Are you happy about the Super Bowl? You guys going to the Super Bowl this year?
1: Super Bowl?
11: Hell yeah. We're going to go back to back.
0: Oh
1: not just this year.
0: Every Raider fan's got the Raiders.
1: He got next year, too. Go ahead on, man.
0: Steven.
1: Give me a
11: Let's
1: score.
11: Go.
1: Give me a score tonight, man. What we got?
11: Let's go Raiders 24-21.
1: Do we got that one?
0: 21 Raiders. I'm looking here at my notes. 24-21 Raiders. No, we don't.
1: Okay, all right. You stand alone. All right, man.
0: 24-21 Raiders.
1: So what jersey will you be wearing tonight? You have a jersey?
11: I'm wearing my Bo Jackson jersey.
1: You know what?
0: Throwback.
1: You inspired me, man. I might put my bow.
11: Let's go.
1: I might put my bow on. I was at a golf tournament, and they had a Bo Jackson signed jersey for sale, and I almost bought it, but it got up to $1,800, and I was like,
11: Bo, they're up there.
1: Bo don't know what I got in my wallet, and
0: I'm
1: it ain't
0: curious.
1: That.
0: Steven from Madera, how often do you have a man on your back?
1: What?
0: Well, he's wearing the jersey.
11: The only man I got carry is my son.
1: There it
11: on
1: is.
11: My back. He's 3 years old.
1: He's three years old.
0: He's got Bo Jackson on his back tonight. I'm trying to see what other man he's got on his back.
11: I have my son. My little one be wearing a Charles Woodson jersey.
1: Nice.
0: Okay.
1: Hey, whatever you do, man, don't let him watch no other teams. You got to, like, protect him early. Mm. I made the mistake. Let my son watch Patrick Mahomes.
0: And now he's a Chiefs fan. Lost him.
1: I don't know how I let him in the house every day.
0: Wow.
1: But he sneaks in there.
0: Got in. Thank you, Steven. Appreciate the call today. Let's see here. Luis. This is going to be our last caller, Dre.
1: Luis. All right, Luis.
0: Luis is going to make his prediction. Who's going to win, Luis? Oh, no.
1: Luis.
0: The homie.
1: Oh, he tripped.
0: Letting us down.
1: Got to get somebody
0: one
1: else.
0: One more, then. It's going to be DJ out of Fresno. Good morning, DJ.
1: My DJ. Go, DJ.
0: Yeah.
1: It's my DJ.
0: Please where you tell at, me man? There. Oh, it's not going to. Whoa, what happened? We ran out of gas right at the end. Let's go to Miguel and Visalia, possibly the last prediction.
1: Miguel.
12: Hey, how's it going, Greg and Green?
1: Finally.
0: Oh, there he is.
1: Okay. All right, we got somebody here.
0: Yeah.
1: All right, what you got, man? Give me a prediction.
12: I got the Empire Niner fan here.
1: We had to let your ass through at the end, huh?
0: I like it.
12: Hey, come on, man. I won't be at this game, but I should be at the next one.
1: Okay.
0: Yeah, the next game, opening day, or are we on the road? I think we're on the road. So whenever
12: that. No. I'm saying I should be at the Raider Niner game, the home game.
0: Okay.
1: The home game.
0: Yeah, I like that.
1: Are you under? Are you? You're a Niner fan. Are you under house arrest like your owner? You can't go anywhere.
12: Come right? on now, I can't do none of that, man. I'm a gardener, man.
1: Just checking, man, because you know
12: I can't do that. I can't waste time that way.
0: Hard-working man.
1: When you said that you couldn't leave to go to this game, I thought maybe you had been put on house arrest.
12: I'm saying that because I'm a season ticket holder.
1: Okay.
0: Ooh, look at that.
1: So is your owner. What? Look at him.
0: What is the score going to be tonight, Miguel? What score?
12: The score tonight will be 27-17.
0: 27-17. 49ers.
1: All right,
0: yeah, man. I like that. That's good stuff, man. I appreciate the call, Miguel. Thank you.
12: No problem, Miguel. You guys have a good day.
1: Stay out of trouble, man.
0: He's out there working as a gardener, and it's like triple digits.
1: Well,
0: God bless you.
12: Larry County.
1: Don't go online, man. Whatever you do, don't go online looking for stuff.
12: I ain't got time for that, man. I'm self-employed.
1: Good job, man.
12: I'm on the hustle.
1: You keep working hard, man.
0: He stays hard.
1: You save your $140. Was it $140, Greg? How much was it?
0: Yeah, $140, Jed.
1: Yeah, you save your $140.
0: Thank you, Miguel. Appreciate it.
1: All right, brother.
12: I'll see that victory at home eating some tri-tip.
0: Oh, nice. Man, tri-tip down your throat.
1: You're going to just try the tip.
12: Come on now.
0: Tri-tip's too chewy. You know, when I chew on it, it's just too... I don't want to bite down that much. I like to bite down less. He's got to chew that.
12: Yeah, we know that, Greg. You just like sucking on stuff.
1: Yeah.
0: No, that's my favorite type of candy.
1: Takes him 15 minutes to eat a hot dog.
0: No, that's candy. I like them lollipops. I got some of those at the house
1: I bet you do.
0: I love sucking on candy. I thank you. I mean, I'll suck on any sugar, to be honest.
1: Wait a minute.
0: No, it's good. If you get the chewy candy, it just disappears down your throat quick. If you get the stuff you can suck on, you save that in your mouth. You know what I mean?
1: I can't even look at you right now. I'm looking at cross the...
0: Celebrate life.

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1: All right, no more serious talk. We got your 9 o'clock laugh coming up next. 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
9: 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Miami. 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

0: and do what he does.
1: Do his thing.
0: Yeah, he's going to talk sports. I mean, we were just talking football, right? So I don't know if football was his thing, but we're about to find out.
2: I think I picked the wrong sport in high school. I was a wrestler. It is a great sport, but the problem with it is, I think you'd agree, there's nothing you can do with it after you graduate. You know, like say you play basketball, you can call your buddy up like, dude, you want to shoot some hoops or something? That's totally cool. But I couldn't call this guy up, you know, like, dude, what are you doing tonight, man? You want to pull the mat out and have at it? I'm wearing my singlet, man. Just stop by whenever you want. Got my singlet on. I just don't know why they would have gone with a singlet, sir. I don't know. Why would they have done that to us? We were just in high school. We weren't, like, in the Olympics. We could have just worn shorts and T-shirts like human beings, you know? Just kids. I feel like maybe the president of wrestling was like, you know, this is a great sport. Okay, we all agree, a great contest between two men out there on the mat trying to figure out which one is stronger, you know? But I wish there was some way we could see the exact size and shape of their penis and balls. Is there anything they could wear? Because I can make it out. I can take a guess at it, you know what I mean? But I'd like to be able to take a piece of white paper and some graphite and actually sketch the balls onto a piece of paper.
0: Okay, so I did wrestle for 1 year, and that is true. Because those singlets are super tight. Now, yeah. I was so skinny back in the day, you couldn't see nothing. You couldn't see anything that I had. But the other dudes, you could just look at it and be like, wow, okay, there it is.
1: Wait, whoa, why would you be looking at it?
0: Well, it's just on display, Dre.
1: Weren't yours on display?
0: Well, I was like really skinny and stuff, you know? So, but it's like, the singlet was loose on me.
1: It was sagging.
0: The singlet was loose. But a lot of guys, it's like the singlet is tight. You know, and then like things are popping out.
1: Never really paid attention. Can't you wear like a cup or something?
0: Oh, you don't wear a cup in wrestling.
1: You don't?
0: No.
1: That's it, huh?
0: Yeah, that's it. You got to wear your things to protect your ears, because if you get slammed to the ground, you get that like cauliflower ear.
1: Oh, yeah.
0: That wrestlers can get. So you have to be careful about that. Let's see. He's going to talk about dieting as well.
2: They got lots of different diets in the world. They got the Dr. Atkins diet, by the way. That guy, he died, which isn't a good... if you're going to put out a diet, just remember that. You shouldn't die. Makes people not believe in it quite as much, you know. I heard that was dangerous. No. Well, the guy, he's dead. So I don't know if it works. He was very lean, though, when he died. So we're a diet. If you don't know what it is, you don't eat any carbohydrates at all. Eat whatever the hell else you want. You will lose weight on that diet, but I'm reading Men's Health magazine last month. It said if you do not eat carbohydrates, well, you will lose weight. Your brain will not get the glucose it needs to function properly. Seriously, and I had a buddy of mine, like my best friend, did this diet for like 5 years, lost a ton of weight, looked awesome. We're talking the other day, and he actually said, la, la, la, la, la, la, la, la. Don't do the diet, Jamie. Don't do the diet. Who's got a potato? You got a potato? Throw it here. I would like a potato. Or tater to tat, tat, tat, tat, tat.
0: I don't know about that because we just get a ton of carbs. Like, you can't run and hide from carbs. They're all over the place. So, yeah, I wouldn't be too worried about lack of carbs on a diet.
1: And, well, you can be selective and not get them.
0: Yeah, but, I mean, it's very hard.
1: It's hard, but you can be... I know people who, like, they cut carbs out.
0: Carbs in pretty much everything.
1: It's in a lot of things. Yeah. But you can find your way around it. But
0: you
1: want to
0: do
1: point,
0: moderation.
1: Yeah,
0: moderation.
1: You do. You don't want to eliminate it. You eliminate a lot of food when you say, I'm going to do no carbs, a no-carb diet.
0: Yeah, no.
1: You eliminate a lot.
0: Massive reduction, that's for sure. Let's see, talking about traveling. All right, that could be fun. Let's see, Jamie Lizao, what's up? Where's he going?
2: We had to travel all over the place, like doing stand-up, you know. And like last week, I was in whatever city makes it funny for you. And I go to a bar, a college bar, and instead of having signs in the bathroom door saying men and women, the owner had put big, gigantic pictures of men and women's private parts on each door. That's what they decided to do. And that's a horrible idea. When I'm a guy, you know, I get a few beers and I see a door with a big woman's, you know, that's where I'm going.

0: I'm going in there, man. Maybe that's where they keep them. I don't want to be caught coming out of the penis room.
1: Well, you know, guys' minds do work in mysterious ways.
2: Yeah, he makes a good point there.
1: Okay, guys are horny. Maybe after they have a few drinks, too.
2: So am I going in there to see that? Or, so if I'm going to go in and see something, I'm going to see that door. What's behind that door?
3: Door number one.
2: I like that picture better than the other picture.
1: Ah.
2: That's what I, you know, that's the conclusion after a few beers I would probably make.
1: There was one local watering hole when I was in college. I'm not really a drinker, but I'd go in there just kind of hang out and, you know, be a fly on the wall.
2: People check out the ladies.
1: They had a confusing thing where it was like men's room was on this door, but it had an arrow pointing the other door. And women was on like this door, but had an arrow pointing back the other way. So if you didn't look at the arrows, you went into the wrong bathroom. And when I was just people watching, people did that all the time. Because they didn't realize the arrow pointed the other way. They just saw the sign.
2: How would they do that?
1: I don't know. Just I guess it had me people watching. It had me in there people laughing and people watching. So maybe that's why they did it. Just guys
2: they
1: like get, me.
2: You know why they did it?
1: Why?
2: And I figured it out. To give guys like you something to do. Because you're not talking to the ladies in there.
1: No, I wouldn't want... No man should be flirting with ladies in a bar. That's not... That's disrespectful.
2: Where can
1: that's
2: you not, do it at if they can't do it there?
1: Well, really, ladies don't want you to flirt with them.
2: No, it's not.
1: Yeah, no, they don't.
2: When I walked to the bar, I walked in with my hunter's uniform on. I came in for the gaming, baby.
1: Whoa.
2: Let's get to stepping.
1: There's plenty of ways to talk to a beautiful young lady that doesn't involve flirtatious talk. Or in any type of fornication reference.
2: No, get so, right to it.
1: I bet you would.
2: Get right to that combo.
1: I bet you would. Hey, Jamie LaZelle, let's ring up the love bell. 9 o'clock laugh today. Thank you, Jamie.
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11: I wrote something on Facebook the other day about women, and my mother came and chastised me like, you don't disrespect women, take down. 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I went to a different page and came back as a different person. And I was like, listen here, you need to mind your business. Just leave it like that, so I logged back out and came back on myself, right? It was like, hey, you ain't gonna be talking to my mama like that. So then my wife came on there, because I didn't know she was even watching. She like, that's my mother-in-law, you creep. 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
0: Yeah.
1: United 7-1.
2: What's poppin'?
3: Who you
2: brand new whip, just hopped in.

0: And it's sad. It's really sad. Husband and wife going to divorce court.
1: Ah,
0: I mean, at one point they thought they were each other's soulmate. They're going to spend the rest of their lives together.
1: Not if someone's trying to take half. Well, how do we get that to this?
0: Yeah. Yeah, things can take a turn, Dre.
1: Big time.
0: Well, they go to divorce court. All right, let's let a judge sort through this because we can't work it out together. And that's the right thing to do.
1: Okay.
0: A neutral party take care of it. And they go for their proceeding and then they leave. They leave. And they're out in the parking lot, and that's when the wife here decided to make an attempt to run over her husband with her car.
1: Oh, no. Didn't go well for her.
0: Obviously not.
1: She didn't like the outcome of that, judge.
0: Obviously not. Now, I don't know if he's going to get a lot of her money or she's not going to get enough of his. Yeah, he was trying to leave on his motorcycle when she jumped in her car and rammed it, knocking him off the motorcycle.
1: Knocked him off the motorcycle.
0: Yeah, and then he's still alive. She's still alive, so she came out with a knife and stabbed him in the arm. With a knife? Who she must have brought with her.
1: She didn't get any money.
0: I don't know what happened.
1: I mean, damn, she lost custody of the kids. I mean, her actions are saying that. I don't know what happened. But it sounds like she lost a house. She's got to give up most of her check. She lost custody of the kids. And then the judge said her weave was crooked.
0: Oh.
1: She just snapped.
0: Damn. You know, and if she hadn't lost all that, she's going to now. I mean, you're arrested. You're psycho. This is crazy.
1: Oh yeah, he's got a protection. You can only become a certain feet of me.
0: Right.
1: It's like all kinds of stuff is coming her way.
0: Yeah, she's been charged with criminal assault as well. All bad. Now, if he had any thoughts of maybe getting back together with her, when I say don't do it, once you're ready to move on, move on. This would have eliminated any doubt
1: that
0: they could still salvage the marriage. No. Dre, you going to keep it alive here?
1: I've seen worse.
0: Oh, no.
1: I dated this girl. This is a true story.
0: Okay.
1: And she had a large scar on her stomach. And early on I said, so what's up? She said, I'll tell you about it one day.
0: Okay.
1: All right. You know what I'm implying? Dude, she tells me the story about her ex shot her in the stomach.
0: Oh, no.
1: They had two kids together. Shot her.
0: It's terrible.
1: And then she didn't die. They removed it. She had some complications. A year later, he went to jail for a year and a half. He got out. They got back together for 6 months.
0: That's until wild.
1: He shot another fit of rage. And then she said, after that, I was done. Wow. I said, you mean to tell me after the shooting wasn't enough?
0: Huh.
1: So I would say with that story, I don't know. I really don't know. It's a thing with women. Somehow they have this mechanism that allows them to forgive even the most heinous crimes. And I just think this could be one of them.
0: This woman was not forgiving. Now, it would be up to the man here to offer that same forgiveness. I just don't know.
1: Yeah. I just don't know if he can do it. Yeah. On the flip side, she might forgive him for taking everything.
0: Mm.
1: You know, I forgive you for taking the house and the kids, but...
0: Let me come back.
1: Yeah, let me just see. No. I changed.
0: This is all bad. A son steals $50,000 from his own dad.
1: Oh.
0: Even worse than that is what he did with it. Spent it on OnlyFans.
1: Let's go.
0: Dang.
1: Let's go.
0: The thirst is real. Stealing from your own father.
1: OnlyFans not giving it back?
0: Heck no.
1: They're not giving it back.
0: That money gone.
1: That money's spent the day it comes in. Wow.
0: That thirst is real, man.
1: Now, was dad well off, or was that kind of like a life savings type of, kind of like his...
0: I don't know exactly how much, but dad is like an invalid. He had like a stroke.
1: No.
0: And so apparently dad's brother, which is the son's uncle, saw that their money was missing because he was overseeing as like a trustee or something.
1: Where's the 50? Geez, that son.
0: Yeah. So he went and reported that to authorities who then tracked it down to the son who stole it and spent it on OnlyFans. Because they're trying to get all right, where's the money? Give us the money back.
1: Let me call Diamond.
0: Man, 50K on OnlyFans.
1: Man, I wonder how long of a period time elapsed.
0: Yeah, I hope that was 20 years. I'm sure it was like 20 months.
1: Yes, it's probably a year with that.
0: Man. It's a lot of OnlyFans.
1: I don't even know how that works on... thank God I don't. I don't know how you... Is the payment... Is there, levels to it? Like, if you get more... I'm sure you get more the more you pay.
0: Hmm.
1: You get more insight. I just wonder how that... I've never been really interested in that, but I just wonder how are the women or men getting $50,000 out of you when you never have a physical contact?
0: Exactly.
1: How did you get that much money out of you?
0: Bizarre.
1: You might get $5 out of me out of curiosity.
0: Right.
1: Just to see what this is all about if I was ever to do that, which I haven't. But to get $50,000 out of me?
0: I mean, not to defend his actions, but at least Jed York was going to meet somebody for $140. Sorry.
1: Find a silver lining.
0: I'm trying, man. Come on. Raiders Niners play tonight. Yeah, I hope he's not going to be there.
1: Oh, he might.
0: Oh, no.
1: He might be there. Like, wow.
0: I got one more. Should relate to this one, Jay. I figured you could give me the commentary. But a man was arrested after attacking a teenager for slow play on a golf course.
1: Oh.
0: The two got into an argument. They were separated. However, the man decided to follow the boy in ramming his golf cart into the victim.
1: Oh, no.
0: Then he decided to grab the boy, throw him to the ground, punch him several times in the head and face. Wow.
1: He's going to jail.
0: He is going to jail. He's already been arrested.
1: Yeah, he's going to jail.
0: Third degree felony of child abuse.
1: Yeah, he can't do that to a minor.
0: Yeah, he shouldn't do that to anybody, but let's double down. He shouldn't do that to a minor or an old man.
1: I don't know about all that. But anyway, you start slow playing. You get a little angry. Proper etiquette is, can we play through?
0: Okay.
1: And that most of the time, you should wave someone through. If it's an opportunity for them to get in front of you, your slow play has caused a gap between you and the next group of players.
0: You've fallen behind.
1: You let the guys, hey, man, you guys go through, man. I'm out here. I'm just learning the game.
0: Yeah.
1: That type of thing. That's good golf etiquette. You know, people appreciate that.
0: Yeah.
1: But to just not do it, but you still can't attack a kid like that.
0: I mean,
1: that's when you call a pro shop. You have someone come out and complain or whatever.
0: There's other solutions.
1: If he's at a country club, he's kicked out.
0: Oh.
1: They've revoked his membership.
0: And Mr. 559 would know because he's in a country club, people.
1: Shout out to Kings River. How we doing
0: that's,
1: over there?
0: That's how Mr. 559 rolls. He got it like that.
1: Yeah, well, man, you get spoiled out there. But still, the game is tense enough.
0: Ooh.
1: You don't need all of that.
0: I didn't think of golf as being like a physical, violent sport. Like,
1: man, golf is not a,
0: I didn't think it was like football.
1: But it's a mentally disturbing, angry, throw your club, break.
0: Wow.
1: I've seen breaking clubs.
0: Disturbing.
1: I've seen clubs thrown in rivers, lakes.
0: Oh.
1: Bags taken off of carts and thrown. I've seen people get into fights on the golf course, too.
0: Okay,
1: I've seen
0: it. It's for real out there.
1: I've seen it, man.
0: Coming up next, we're going to go to social media. We're going to be looking for your best advice from the Lean On the Listener segment. Of course, the most liked advice. We're going to break it down for you next. It's the Greg and Dre Morning Show.
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0: Greg and Dre, Morning Show, Q97.1. All right, social media now. We're going to go back to the 7 o'clock hour, Lean on the Listeners, where people ride into our show with a problem they're dealing with in their life. And they ask all of you to solve it. Great phone calls in the 7 o'clock hour. And then we also have the opportunity for you to get on social media. Even if you're not listening at 7, go to our Facebook page, see what it was all about, and leave a comment there. Now, today was a wife wrote in, and she said she was cleaning around the house and discovered a letter that her husband had wrote. And in that letter, he described the fact that at his AA meetings, he had started to do something inappropriate with a female.
1: Yikes.
0: That was going to the AA meetings with him. And he wrote about it in depth in this letter. Now, he claimed in the letter that it wasn't sexual. But, yeah, something going on. So she finds this letter, and she hasn't confronted him yet. And she isn't sure what to do with it. Like, what in the world is going on here? Yeah, so she wrote into you guys, what do I do? Do I confront him about it? Do I just try and forget it? Just
1: what do I do?
0: Try and forget what he's doing with this other lady. So we now turn it over to producer Karina. Now, who got the most likes on their piece of advice for her?
2: It was Beck Lala.
0: Yeah.
2: Says, tell him you found it and would like for him to explain himself. That holds him accountable and shows you're willing to understand where he's coming from and his headspace at that time.
0: 100%. Thank you, Beck.
2: Thank you very much.
0: That's his best practice.
1: Really?
0: I found it.
1: I was snooping. And I read it and I went through it and I invaded your privacy. I betrayed your trust, and now I need to know.
0: You leave something laying around the house when you're doing cleaning, you can find. By the way, when people write letters, they actually want their spouse to find it.
2: You know you do.
0: You can throw it away. Why not throw it away?
1: You were rebuked early on that one. Didn't work. You know, you go to him, you go, hey, this is
0: You can easily throw away everything. It was like a page from a journal. Apparently the journal had been taken away. That you leave a page? You're kind of hoping. You don't know how to start the conversation. You kind of hope one day they find it and then you can deal with it.
1: Is there anything you want to tell me about this letter? I didn't read it yet. I'm hoping that you come clean and just let me know what it is and we can have a discussion.
0: It wasn't sealed in an envelope, Dre.
1: I mean, you can just pick it up and start reading it. It ain't yours. You know it ain't yours.
0: All right, anyway, it's in our house. All right, enough of that. Let's go to the next one.
2: Also, Raul Rodriguez says, it's cheating. Because if you can't tell your spouse the truth about anything that you did or didn't do, then it's cheating because you're choosing to keep it a secret. And in AA or NA, they teach you to be honest with yourself and others.
0: Man, wow. Great point. I mean, I don't know how far the cheating went. It sounds like, okay, in AA, the object is to talk to people to let it out. So in that standpoint, I don't call it emotional cheating because it's by design. You who wrote in should know your husband's going there to unleash some demons inside of him and release some emotion. So that's built into the concept of AA. So I wouldn't say this is emotional cheating, but what was something's going on there? They must have been texting about sexual stuff. You know, there's sexual talk, even though they didn't do the deed. They talked about it, the possibility.
1: You got to be careful with your wife, you know? When you go on these types of things and you bond with somebody of the opposite sex, because you can start talking about your sexual life. And it could just be a conversation. You could be saying, I'm sexually frustrated, or I haven't been able to sexually perform, or now that I'm sober, I'm not attracted to my wife. You can start saying things and confiding in somebody and actually write them down, but never act on it. But it can be very hurtful in your words. And, you know, that's why you have to be careful when you start talking to the opposite sex. Because then you might look for them to fill that void or that new created desire that you've now developed.
0: Let's go to one more.
2: And lastly, Jose Morales, rising fan, by the way.
0: Whoa, stop that. So there's now, we have top fans. There's now rising fans.
2: Yeah, they're almost there.
1: All right. Wow. They get one ding.
0: That's good.
2: Yeah.
0: That's
2: and good. He says this is a tough one because he did say he didn't have sex. So if you are going to confront him, now he's probably going to be upset that you read what he felt. It was confidential to him, but it's also important to be honest with him about you reading it.
0: Yeah, of course he's going to be. I would show him the note. Hey, here's what you wrote. What's this all about? I mean, show it to him. Don't throw it away and let him explain it.
1: Yeah, it becomes a new argument then. After, you know, explain it, then it's like, why are you going through my stuff?
0: You're not going through anyone's stuff when someone leaves a note around.
2: It was just out there. You were
1: listen,
2: cleaning.
1: You're reading my stuff. I could go on your desk in your office and it's sitting on top of your desk and I could just grab it and start reading it. I'm invading your space. Oh, so I'm going to tell you, well, just on top of your desk. I just thought I'd grab it and read it. Like, no, Dre, this is my
0: so
1: stuff.
0: So then he doesn't have to explain anything, then?
1: No.
0: He doesn't explain inappropriate behavior with another woman while he's married because she found the note.
1: You go, hey, I found this note.
0: So I don't owe you an explanation.
1: I started something reading it, and I just stopped, and I need for you to explain to me what it is that's actually on this paper. And let's have a discussion about it. And I'm not going to get mad. I just want answers. And then we'll work it out. That's how you approach these types of things. Once you start just grabbing people's stuff and reading it, you're married.
0: You live together in a house.
1: Different people have different rules. Like, my wife doesn't like me to read her mail. I have to respect that. I can't open her mail. If it has her name on it, not our joint name, I don't open it. It's not mine. I can say, hey, we got a letter from such and such. You mind if I read that? She goes, oh, yeah, go ahead.
0: If it was in a sealed envelope, I do agree with you. If this was in a sealed envelope, I would agree with you. And then I might just do what you recommended. Hey, can you open this up and let me know what's in here?
1: Yeah.
0: If a sealed envelope is out there, then
1: I would agree. If it's got her name on it, I'm not going to open it up.
0: If
1: and
0: it's
1: take
0: already
1: it out.
0: Open, sitting on the counter, and you're cleaning the counter, come on now.
1: No, I'm
0: if
1: not.
0: If she was confidential, don't leave it on the counter.
1: I'm saying if it's open, but it's still folded up, but I just see her name on it, I'm not going to read that. It's not mine.
0: Well, I mean, it's probably not a handwritten note. It's probably a bank statement or something like that. Anyway, all right, let's thank you. Thank you for all this. Great discussion today. A lot of emotion released, and we're glad that you wrote into the show. For you that did, remember, it's an option for all of you.
1: Yeah, good luck with that.
0: Website, Q971.com. All this passion you heard and these different perspectives, that can come and it'll come to you and your problem. So if you write into us, it's a secret write-in. Of course, we don't know who wrote in or who anyone is. We just give the best advice possible. All right, 8 o'clock hour. It got serious. Because the 49ers and Raiders are playing tonight.
1: Raiders.
2: Bang, bang.
0: Preseason bang, game. Oh, it's going back and forth already.
1: Okay, all right.
0: Now, should all Niner fans be nervous? Because it was confirmed by every Raider fan that called in. Dre, you started. Where are the Raiders going to be at the end of the season?
1: Super Bowl.
0: There you go. Raiders going to Super Bowl. So we're playing a Super Bowl team. Karina, are you nervous playing a Super Bowl team?
2: Oh, no. This is too easy right here.
0: Okay.
2: Yeah, super easy win right here.
0: All right, so we made our predictions. Of course, I'm a big Niner fan. My prediction was 49ers win 21-20 in a close one. Dre, you went Raiders 24-13.
1: Yeah.
0: And Karina, do you have your...
2: Oh, I got mine.
0: Okay, let me hear. What do you got?
1: Me, your delusional statement.
0: What do you got?
2: 27-7.
0: Wow, 27-7.
2: That's it.
1: Raiders?
0: Not even
2: That's
0: close.
2: Happening. And you know Niners are going to get this dub. We're going to give them that.
0: Whoa.
2: That smack.
0: Smack on the cheeks?
2: Yeah, we're leaving that mark right there.
0: Red mark?
2: Mm-hmm.
1: Wow. You said in the playoffs, and it didn't happen. You said in Super Bowl it didn't happen. I don't know.
2: Hey, come on. Really
0: at least we're there.
1: Can't trust
2: exactly.
1: your word.
2: Come on.
1: I'll tell you who won't be there. Your owner. Hey. You better not show his face.
2: We don't want him there right now.
0: I hope
1: you don't need him in Vegas.
0: No, Sin City? Absolutely not.
2: Not today.
0: Absolutely
1: they own
0: not.
1: Home, homie.
0: So we took a lot of phone calls and we got a lot of predictions, and we said the person who predicts the winning team and closest score will get Chris Brown and Usher tickets, the R&B tour. We got tickets to the Tuesday night, September 1st show.
1: Yeah.
0: For one of you that gets close. All right? That's pretty good stuff. All right, we're going to celebrate the day now. Karina, what do we got?
2: Oh, yeah. Let's get to it. It's National Burger Day.
1: Yeah.
2: Eat some burgers.
0: Yeah, I love hamburgers.
2: No, you don't.
0: No, I do. I don't remember the last time I had one.
1: Yeah.
2: Of course.
1: We know.
2: See.
0: But hamburgers are great.
1: It's not going on with beef right now, man. I'm not fully on. I don't know. It's a lot going on.
0: You beefing?
1: I'm beefing.
0: Who you beefing?
1: What? I'm beefing with beef.
2: Okay. Too much beef.
1: I'm beefing with beef right now. I don't know if I fully trust it, but there's turkey burgers. I love me a nice turkey burger.
0: You get a veggie burger too.
1: Yeah. Well, I was eating those for a while, then I found out not all those are healthy. You got to find a certain kind. So I'm gonna go
0: shopping around.
1: Yeah, I'm gonna go turkey burger tonight. I'm gonna throw it on the grill, watch the game. And that's going to be a lot of fun. Yeah, I'm looking forward to that.
0: So you're throwing some turkey down your throat.
1: Turkey burgers.
2: Whoa,
1: yeah,
0: okay.
1: I'm going turkey burgers tonight.
0: Good. How about you, Karina? What are you going to be sipping on? Your favorite beverage?
2: I got my drinks, my little Alani energy drinks, and my burger, my cheeseburger.
0: You go with energy drinks during the game.
2: Yeah, I got to get pumped.
0: Wow.
2: Got to go all the way. Woo!
0: Look at that energy right there.
1: Evening time. So how long is it before it burns off?
2: It takes a while. Probably when the game's over, maybe it'll be done.
1: You got that L. You got took that loss. You got to walk around all fired up and energized after a losing game. I don't know.
0: Dre's gonna have turkey coming out of his butt tomorrow.
1: All right.
0: You eat turkey today, you're going to have turkey coming out your butt tomorrow.
2: What is
1: about
2: saying?
1: That time to get up on out of here.
2: We got
1: to
2: go.
1: Yeah.
0: Grace, I'm just keeping it real.
2: Come on.
1: Yeah, you leave it on a weird note. I'll tell you that, okay. I apologize to Karina.
2: Oh, no.
0: All right. Well, I guess that is it for us. Thank you for giving us an opportunity to entertain you today.
1: Yeah, man.
0: That's all we can ask for. And hopefully you were entertained with some good thoughts and some funny stuff. We're going to make way now for Kimmy. She's going to bring those positive vibes and great music to your workday. Thank you, Karina.
2: Thank you, guys.
0: All right. So Greg and Dre, Morning Show, Q92.

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2: 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Central Cali, Kimmy, here's Stephanie Medes with Kimmy all the way till 2 p.m. Hang out with me.
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1: What's going up, baby? 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It is definitely a Friday Eve. One more day to the weekend. The good vibe is still here. Leon Thomas up next, Ariana Grande as well. Phoenix flexing with his single, Rubbers. All that's coming up shortly, middays with Kimmy. Don't go nowhere.
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10: I wrote something on Facebook the other day about women, and my mother came and chastised me like, you don't disrespect women, take down. 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I went to a different page and came back as a different person. And I was like, listen here, you need to mind your business. I just leave it like that, so I logged back out and came back on myself, right? It was like, hey, you ain't gonna be talking to my mama like that. So then my wife came on there, because I didn't know she was even watching. She's like, that's my mother-in-law, you creep. So I've been wanting to say something to my wife for a long time.
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5: I wrote something on Facebook the other day about women, and my mother came and chastised me like, you don't disrespect women, take down. And I'm not going to disrespect my mama because I'm scared of her. I went to a different page and came back as a different person. And I was like, listen here, you need to mind your business. Just leave it like that, so I logged back out and came back on myself, right? It was like, hey, you ain't gonna be talking to my mama like that. So then my wife came on there, because I didn't know she was even watching. She like, that's my mother-in-law, you creep. So I've been wanting to say something to my wife for a long time.
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5: 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I didn't want to just leave it like that, so I logged back out and came back on myself, right? It was like, hey, you ain't gonna be talking to my mama like that. So then my wife came on there, because I didn't know she was even watching. She like, that's my mother-in-law, you creep. So I've been wanting to say something to my wife for a long time.
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0: Can't believe time just flew by so quick. Tomorrow is officially the Lil Wayne concert in Fresno. Weezy F Baby will be here live performing at the Seymour Center. And shout out to all of our listeners who got hooked up with some tickets. We're giving them away here on Q97.1. Of course, more tickets to come for future concerts. Don't forget the R&B tour. We still got tickets for that. Chris Brown, Usher coming through. Just listening for a chance to win. I got more music on the way. Sabrina Carpenter is Espresso, Shakira coming up. Also, it's Middays with Kimmy.
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15: I wrote something on Facebook the other day about women, and my mother came and chastised me like, you don't disrespect women, take it down. And I'm not going to disrespect my mama because I'm scared of her. I went to a different page and came back as a different person. And I was like, listen here, you need to mind your business. Just leave it like that, so I logged back out and came back on myself, right? It was like, hey, you ain't gonna be talking to my mama like that. So then my wife came on there, because I didn't know she was even watching. She like, that's my mother-in-law, you creep. So I've been wanting to say something to my wife for a long time.
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Young Miami, reminding us to work hard, to play even harder. 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It's also National Just Because Day. 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

0: sending lots of love and positive energy to those dealing with the heartbreak. 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The sun will wake up tomorrow once again. It'll rise up. There's always light at the end of the tunnel. But I'm going to leave with that. Midday South Kimmy back mañana on a fun Friday, the weekend. 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
11: I wrote something on Facebook the other day about women, and my mother came and chastised me like, you don't disrespect women, take down. 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And I was like, listen here, you need to mind your fucking business. 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It was like, hey, you ain't gonna be talking to my mama like that. 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She like, that's my mother-in-law, you creep. So I've been wanting to say something to my wife for a long time.
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Bestie, we are just that much closer to the weekend. A happy Thursday, Friday Eve is what I like to call it. I'm your homegirl, Lexi, holding things down for you on the mic. Real quick, before we get into this, Kehlani, I just wanted to check in with you. How are you feeling? Has today been a good day? 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I am here for you, bestie. I got you always. And I'm here to encourage you that you are going to make it through. You got this, all right? Just know your homegirl from Q97.1 believes in you. Hey, let's go, baby. Sule.

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0: 27th, 2026, we are celebrating National Peach Day. Ooh-wee, I love me some peaches. It's Q97.1. I appreciate you so much for tuning in, bestie. We are just getting this party started. You know the drill. There's still so much more fire music on the way.
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September 1st. Ooh, kicking off the month the right way, right? Yeah. If you want to see them perform live at Levi's Stadium, all you got to do is tap in tomorrow to the Greg and Drake Morning Show. Good luck, bestie. 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

0: And yeah, we're already done with the month of August, pretty much. So then we have September, October, and then November. 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Of course, you're going to want to tap into Q97.1 because we're going to have your tickets. All right, bestie. Well, hey, I appreciate you for tapping in on this beautiful and cozy Thursday here in the 559. Yeah, it's been sprinkling off and on today. Man, I appreciate you for real, for real. Well, hey, some more fire music is on the way. Don't go anywhere.
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0: So here's something a lot of people in Fresno don't think about after an accident. 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Today, I've got a representative from Call Jacob, the law offices of Jacob and Marani, to talk about why that matters so much.
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2: 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Kind and Latina. Hey, we're all my Latinas here in the 559. Keep going, sis. It's Kidaddy71. Here's Shaboozy with the Bar Song Tipsy.

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2: I wrote something on Facebook the other day about women, and my mother came and chastised me like, you don't disrespect women, take down. And I'm not going to disrespect my mama because I'm scared of her. I went to a different page and came back as a different person. And I was like, listen here, you need to mind your business. I just leave it like that, so I logged back out and came back on myself, right? It was like, hey, you ain't gonna be talking to my mama like that. So then my wife came on there, because I didn't know she was even watching. She like, that's my mother-in-law, you creep. So I've been wanting to say something to my wife for a long time.
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6: Seeing your normal slowdowns out there in the South Valley as well in Fresno. Nothing else to report. This has been your Central Valley traffic update.
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0: case you missed it earlier, I was talking about how today is National Peach Day. There's so many things, man, that you can make with peaches, or you could just eat them like that. So yummy, man. It's Q71. I'm your homegirl, Lexi, holding things down for you on the mic. DJ Herb is about to step in the building. The Drive at 5 mix is on the way. Hang tight, boo.
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